0: Rock of Ages. Yeah, the heat's been rocking. Steph Leppard. It's 92.5 The Fox. I am Carl Cruzy, and no, we're not alone. Most of the country is continuing to experience a just intense heat wave. Of course, now the producers of Supergirl, they want to remind you that movie theaters do have air conditioning.
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15: 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They say there's an app for everything, and sure, they may be true, but we're here to tell you, all apps are not created equal. 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

still don't know if it's worth it. That's classic rock. That's worth it. ZZ Top on the way. My head's in Mississippi. I got Heart, and I've got Queen, and now I've got Eagles.

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1: 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I am Carl Cruzy, and yes, the Nathan's famous hot dog eating contest. Joey Chestnut, crown champion once again. He won this year by eating 66 hot dogs. That's funny. That's also the number of hours he's going to spend on the toilet.
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9: A better life with Dr. Sanjay Gupta.
10: Colleague of mine went to a meeting of the primetime seniors the other week. There are programs like this all over the country for people in their 60s, 70s, 80s, and beyond to stay active. It's not just something to keep older folks busy. It helps to keep their bodies in shape and their brains sharp. Showing up with a good attitude is a must, and research shows that having the right mindset actually does lead to better physical aging. So if you need some suggestions to boost your positivity, experts we talked to recommended focusing on goals, which can boost your confidence. Practice gratitude, they said. One of the seniors my colleague met told her that just waking up in the morning is, quote, better than the alternative. That's true. Focus on the things you can control. Diet and exercise, and very importantly, surround yourself with positive people, because that can be contagious. I'm Dr. Sanjay Gupta, helping you live a better life.
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0: Well, they're going to be all alone in Delaware. This is Georgia Thorogood. It's 92.5 The Fox. Hi, I'm Carl Cruzy, and everybody's moving to Texas. Yeah, even Dell, you know, the computer company. Yeah, Dell is moving their headquarters from Delaware to Texas. So I guess that means now that Delaware is just going to be known as Aware.
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18: 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Ask them how the posts in their feed make them feel. These apps are built to be addictive, so kids, all of us in fact, will keep coming back for more, even when we are made to feel worse. It's bizarre. You might need to help your son or daughter reset their algorithm by unfollowing certain accounts and following or interacting with more positive ones. They might need suggestions of other healthier things to do, or to see you leading the way by example and putting your own phone away. In the run-up to bedtime, everyone's phone should go away, no questions asked. And if you need some help, resetting expectations, try engaging parents of your kids' friends for a more coordinated effort. I'm Dr. Sanjay Gupta, helping you live a better life.
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It's a geography joke. You know, you take the Dell away from the... Yeah. Okay. Well, classic rock, it's nonstop. It's Bad Company on the way. Motley Crue and Billy Squire after Kiss.

0: dancing on glass and dancing everywhere. T-Swizzle's married. I guess I officially don't have a chance now. It's Motley Crue. It's 92.5 The Fox. I am Carl Cruzy, and yes, Taylor Swift, she is officially married. Of course, if you ask Kanye, Beyonce, she had the greatest wedding of all time. But anyway, believe it or not, Adam Sandler was the one that officiated Travis and Taylor's wedding. Which is probably good. I mean, it's Adam at his best, not trying to do comedy. But he did have one condition, that they had to find a part for Rob Schneider. Of course, Travis and Taylor, they did write their own wedding vows. And, of course, I'll let you guess which one of them is going to release them on vinyl for fans to buy for $30 a pop.
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It's Priest. It's 95 The Fox. Living every weeknight, 10 o'clock. It's getting the lead out. It's when you get your Zeppelin nonstop here on The Fox. It's almost 10. I got Robert Plant's Heaven Knows. We're going to go over the hills and far away, and we're going to stomp. 10 o'clock, nonstop Zeppelin on The Fox.

right. We're doing it. We're getting the let out. Yeah, we roll this up a nonstop every weeknight, 10 o'clock. And that is 5 to 5. I am Carl Chris. Still got Robert Plant, heaven knows, on the way. But now we're going over the hills and far away. 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

0: Well, even heaven knows. If it's 10 o'clock in Cincinnati, the Fox has got Led Zeppelin, because that's when we get the lead out. Hi, I'm Carl Cruzy, heaven knows, from Robert Plant, wrapping it up tonight over the hills and far away. When he kicked it off with a little bit of stomp. It's good. It's Zeppelin. It's every weeknight at 10 o'clock on the Fox.
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6: There are lots of things you can measure to get an idea of how healthy you are at any given moment. Temperature, heart rate, blood pressure, just to name a few. But how about how healthy you will be and how long you're likely to live? According to a new study out of the University at Buffalo, two simple strength tests are pretty accurate at predicting longevity in older women. One is hand grip strength, and the other is how quickly people can stand up from a seated position without using their arms. By the way, I remember interviewing former President Jimmy Carter when he was quite old and being really impressed how he just popped out of the chair without using his arms. Not a lot of older people can actually do that. But I think the message here is that maintaining strength as you age is going to help you perform everyday activities, but also help you avoid injury and stay independent. I'm Dr. Sanjay Gupta, helping you live a better life.
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Song for the Highway. It's Blackfoot. Kicking off a long block of nonstop classic rock here on the Fox. I got double big hair for you, Eddie. This one's for you. Donkin, Breaking the Chains. Pound Cake from Van Halen and Dog Eat Dog from AC/DC. It's all after Tommy Pete.

0: It's Pound Cake. It's Van Halen. It's Cincinnati's classic rock station, 92.5 The Fox. 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
13: For years, we've been talking about both the positive and negative effects of being on social media. And I would say, by and large, for older adults, social media is net positive. Not all positive, but net positive. Helps them keep in touch with friends and stay social. But for younger people, social media use, especially heavy use, tends to be net negative. In fact, according to this year's World Happiness Report, youth who use social media more than 5 hours a day reported a lower level of well-being. And researchers who study this sort of thing found that many teens wish these platforms didn't even exist, and yet they can't seem to stop using them. Experts we talked to largely suggested two things. Ideally, along with your friend group, take some time offline. Also, try to recurate your algorithm, so it shows you posts that'll make you feel good. I'm Dr. Sanjay Gupta, helping you live a better life.
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0: best I can. It's Queensryche. It's 92.5 The Fox. Hi, I'm Carl Cruising. It looks like New York's trying to best us. You remember 471 when it caught on fire? Well, a fireworks display caught the Brooklyn Bridge on fire. So, yeah, New York was home to a bridge fire, and if you add the Mets, also a dumpster fire.
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12: For years, we've been talking about both the positive and negative effects of being on social media. And I would say, by and large, for older adults, social media is net positive. Not all positive, but net positive. Helps them keep in touch with friends and stay social. But for younger people, social media use, especially heavy use, tends to be net negative. In fact, according to this year's World Happiness Report, youth who use social media more than 5 hours a day reported a lower level of well-being. And researchers who study this sort of thing found that many teens wish these platforms didn't even exist, and yet they can't seem to stop using them. Experts we talked to largely suggested two things. Ideally, along with your friend group, take some time offline. Also, try to recurate your algorithm so it shows you posts that'll make you feel good. I'm Dr. Sanjay Gupta, helping you live a better life.
3: 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They say there's an app for everything, and sure, they may be true, but we're here to tell you, all apps are not created equal. 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

smoking. I got to see a bunch of fireworks, pyrotechnics over the weekend. Good stuff. I dig it. Weather's just so hot. Literally sweating watching fireworks. ZZ Top on the way. Pink Floyd and Metallica.

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0: Well, Tube Snake Boogie, now it's time for me to boogie. It's ZZ Top. It's 92.5 The Fox. Hi, I'm Carl Cruz. Yeah, just about time to roll. Got to gather my things. And don't worry, I have leftovers for you. Rare Earth. Yeah, chew on that. Plus Eddie Money. It's next.
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6: Osteoporosis affects millions of people in the United States and around the world. It's a disease that basically causes someone's bones to become weak, brittle, and porous, which can increase their risk of fractures. Now, the good news here is there are things you can do other than, or in addition to, taking medications to prevent fractures before it's too late. One is to up your intake of calcium and vitamin D. You also want to eat more protein. One functional medicine dietitian told us that that helps build muscle, and if you're building muscle strength, then you are also building bone strength. You want to be mindful of your workouts. The best ways to build bone density, one therapist told us, are going to be resistance exercises like lifting weights, and also exercises that make your bones take a bit of an impact, such as jumping or even running, just loading the bones a little bit more. I'm Dr. Sanjay Gupta, helping you live a better life.
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6: A better life with Dr. Sanjay Gupta.
7: For decades, the prevailing wisdom for someone who's had a heart attack has been to put them on beta blockers for the rest of their life. But new research suggests that might not be necessary, and that the benefits of these medications probably taper off after a year or two. On the whole, and for the average person, beta blockers are very safe and very effective. But, as with any medication, they can come with a cost. A financial one, and also potential side effects. We're talking about things like fatigue, dizziness, dry mouth, dry eyes. I want to be clear when I say that you absolutely should talk to your doctor before starting or stopping any medication. Point is, if you're years out from a heart attack and you're in otherwise good health, you might want to ask your doctor about discontinuing beta blockers. You'll want to, of course, keep up a healthy lifestyle, diet, exercise, and sleep. I'm Dr. Sanjay Gupta, helping you live a better life.
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8: 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Ask them how the posts in their feed make them feel. 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It's bizarre. You might need to help your son or daughter reset their algorithm by unfollowing certain accounts and following or interacting with more positive ones. They might need suggestions of other healthier things to do, or to see you leading the way by example and putting your own phone away. 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And if you need some help, sort of, I guess, resetting expectations, try engaging parents of your kids' friends for a more coordinated effort. I'm Dr. Sanjay Gupta, helping you live a better life.
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1: It's our way of making sure you haven't missed anything. 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
2: Joining us in the studio, it's an old friend of the show, the young man, however. It's Frank Caliendo. Hey, Frank.
3: The little tributes to Bob and just the moments have been like, you know, as a comedian, sometimes you listen to other people doing comedy and you're like, that's good and stuff. Like you judge. You don't try not to. I just have been listening and there's everything I've heard today. I almost broke up a little bit. But I just, the moments about, and you can feel the energy and the love of Bob. And we stopped by. I was originally going to come in and do the show. So.

0: his house and we talked. I'd never seen
1: a house like that before. Me.
0: Well, that wasn't what I was going to say. I was going to say something nice, but well, that is nice. But I did text my wife, "You're never coming here because we won't ever come here. You want this. This is the exact house you want.
1: We've
0: maybe three of them.
1: To go, so I always.
0: So you've never been there. You've
1: no,
0: been there yet?
1: I've never
0: oh yeah.
1: Been
0: you,
1: there.
2: You've all
1: long,
2: driven
0: you,
2: by.
0: Yeah. There's a reason. You might get something dirty.
3: I like just got in last week.
1: I might but, get something dirty.
0: But I said, and Tom was telling me stuff, and I'm not taking credit for this because I do know why your tone is the way it is today, and it's not because of me, but I said, Tom, this is I've never seen this part of you. I've known you all these years. I've never heard you be, and he goes, human? I go, yeah. Yeah, the Tin Man finally visited us.
3: That's weird.
0: I mean,
3: it's very tough for me to be in this room and be that way.
0: It's come through so much today that I've heard, as I was hearing, I was like, well, I, and it's that smile. It's just that smile. And people don't, listen, I don't want to, I don't want this to sound like a negative. This is a job. It's a great, great job, but it's still every day you have to come in as a comedian, being a person on the radio, as a personality. You have to come in no matter where your life is, and you have to entertain people. And to find the tone that you guys have found today, I just have been, Willie was saying, I'm coming to pick you up. I almost went, I don't want to come in and ruin this. I mean, it was one of those kind of things.
3: But you did anyway.
0: Like, I am still a narcissist. I was actually really sad when Jason said, you know, I knew that I didn't really belong and I feel like I'm kind of out of place here, but at the same
4: Not
0: time.
4: Not at all.
0: The thing with comedians, when you come into this studio, the first time I came in, somebody had brought me in. I didn't even know I was going to be on. I was watching another comedian here, and he had found out I was the guy who did the John Madden, and I did that voice, and he had me call in from the other room, and it just blew up, and it was a massive Bob type of laugh, right? It was that type of thing. But to get into it. That laugh that Bob and everybody has, everybody's great in this room for comedians because the laugh isn't just a laugh to fill silence. It gives you energy as a comedian. It makes you feel like you're rolling. And sometimes there's, you might have to push a laugh a little bit, but Bob would have that laugh where he'd start, ha, ha, ha. And then he would start going like a lawnmower if he really liked it. He'd give you a little bit to start, but then he would rev it up. And if you did something he really liked, You could just feel, and the energy, you just be feeling like you're crushing. He also did this thing where not a lot of people are good at it, but he would do the like fill little silences in the bit, which usually would slow people down, but it actually on the radio and in here would actually make your bit go. And it's one of those things you'd asked about me remembering things specifically. I remember those things the most, how he would help all of us.
5: He would even help when the joke wasn't good.
0: Yeah.
5: Do you remember his...
0: I had a lot of those.
5: This always... Me too. And this always made me laugh. I knew something didn't go over if I said something and he went, is that right?
3: I love you. Is that right?
0: I remember a comedian telling me that they didn't do well. I go, Bob didn't laugh? He goes, no, not at all. I go, I'd get out of comedy.
3: Yeah. You brought him a lot of joy.
0: Yeah,
3: he brought everybody a ton of joy.
0: So. He did. I mean, it was just, it's just that, but I think you guys are, it's.
3: I got a nice note from Mike Birbiglia yesterday, the great comedian, and he was saying Bob was the king of the tag. Mm-hmm. He'd finish something and then Bob would say something and then they'd go, hey, can I use that?
0: Absolutely.
3: Can I borrow that for the joke? I want, he was the master of putting a nice cap on something. We're speaking with comedian Frank Caliendo, and we're celebrating Bob today, celebrating his life. And once again, he, as I've said a couple times, he did have a great third act. Act two was this show. Act three was the Becky and Bob show, if you will, and touring the country and having a great time with that huge family. And Bob has a beautiful home. Lots of trees, and he's got his family right there, and a couple of houses. It's a great setup. Yeah, we're all sad, but at the same time, we got.

0: to, you know, celebrate some of the positive stuff. And this is really a great letter. And this is not one of Bob's pieces, but it's a piece that he loved. And this is from a guy named Cody, and he is absolutely correct. He's absolutely right when he writes, I want to share my favorite Bob moment. It was the first time you had the band Here Come the Mummies playing on the show. I can remember Bob sounding really skeptical about the whole thing, like it was a gag or something. And I was just talking about this last week. When I first heard about a band called Here Come the Mummies, I thought, okay, these guys probably can't play. They're a bunch of clowns in mummy suits doing songs about whatever, zombies. And at the end of the first song, you could tell Bob was so authentically surprised and joyful. Listen to him at the end yell out, fantastic. And that is exactly what happened.
1: Loved him so much, he played his 60th birthday party. Do you remember that? The band played.
0: Absolutely.
1: Yeah.
0: Yep. So this is the first time they ever played in our show. I always mentioned the full horn section. This is the great band that Bob loved. And listen at the very end. This is the first time we'd ever heard him. And they were in that glass room right behind
1: us.
0: Where Pat's sitting.
1: Yeah.
0: Although they didn't look as handsome as Pat. I guess they changed the lighting. Here it is. Away we go.

0: fantastic.
1: There you go.
0: Here come the mummies.
2: Isn't that great?
3: Ah, David.
2: You can hear, again, we didn't think these guys are going to be any good. And that's no overdubs.
3: Nope.
2: That was happening live, hitting all the notes great, the horn player. And so I remember one time they were here, and one of the guys had to rush off. I believe he had a session with Steely Dan. I mean, those guys are awesome players.
3: Mm-hmm.
2: And Bob just loved them. So every time I hear it, I laugh again. Especially at the year, the one guy in the background that on the bongos, adding a little additional vocal. Frank Caliendo, I think before you go, Bob would have wanted you at least. I know the first voice you ever did was John Madden. There's a whole generation of young men and women that think John Madden is just a name of a game. You know, realize that although there's going to be a movie, so. And they didn't ask you to take.
4: They have Nicolas Cage, of course, beat me out again. But the Madden thing. It was funny because nobody was really doing that. People weren't even doing a lot of impressions. But I guess on the radio probably, but in stand up comedy, but just coming in, you know, you say the things that he would say and do the things, and you think about Bob and he would sing and he would talk and he would laugh and all those things. That's why he's up here with me in heaven. And you know who's not going to be here? Caliendo. Burn in hell, Caliendo.
2: Thank you, Frank.
1: Mr. Madden, please.
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23: You know, summer is a great time to re-examine how much time your kids are spending on social media, along with what they are seeing and who they are engaging with. Ask them how the posts in their feed make them feel. These apps are built to be addictive, so kids, all of us in fact, will keep coming back for more, even when we are made to feel worse. It's bizarre. You might need to help your son or daughter reset their algorithm by unfollowing certain accounts and following or interacting with more positive ones. They might need suggestions of other healthier things to do, or to see you leading the way by example and putting your own phone away. In the run-up to bedtime, everyone's phone should go away, no questions asked. And if you need some help, sort of, I guess, resetting expectations, try engaging parents of your kids' friends for a more coordinated effort. I'm Dr. Sanjay Gupta, helping you live a better life.
24: To be honest, I'd never heard of the first bank that treats you like your mom and dad.
25: This gentleman came into our bank and said quite openly that he'd never heard of the first bank that treats you like your mom and dad. We suspected he hadn't been listening very carefully.
24: I needed a car loan, and I wanted to see what the first bank that treats you like your mom and dad could do for me.
25: We told him that money doesn't grow on trees.
24: The loan officer asked me a few simple questions.
26: I asked the man the standard questions like, where were you last night, and do you think we are made out of money?
24: And to make a long story short, they gave me the car loan.
25: We gave him the loan, but we made him feel pretty guilty about it.
24: The people at the first bank that treats you like your mom and dad were firm, but loving.
26: Since we gave him the loan, he hasn't been in. He hasn't called. Maybe we'll see him at Christmas.
25: Member FDIC BTA.
1: Yeah, we know it's a repeat, but things are always better the second time around. This is Bob and Tom Extra.
2: Ready to get to those letters. We got a lot going on in the world.
5: Dear Christy.
27: Yes.
5: This 56 Studebaker.
28: Oh man.
5: Available right now. Is that the Golden Hawk?
27: The Golden Hawk is actually gold. Oh, that is a black Studebaker.
29: That's one of the coolest cars I've ever seen in my life.
27: Really, isn't
2: that great? What's amazing about the Studebaker, if you're not familiar with them, they look so contemporary when you compare it to the other vehicles made in that era.
27: Yeah.
29: They managed to have the big fins, but they look cool. Yeah.
2: Gorgeous. What year is that?
27: 56.
5: 56, and it's in the Grand Rapids, Michigan area.
29: They took the photo at magic hour.
27: Yeah, they did.
5: Yeah, they sure did. They're ready to deal on that.
2: Yeah. Just give a price on that baby.
5: 21K.
2: Oh, that's
27: really?
5: Right out the door. Yep.
27: Mm. Yeah, the Golden Hawks go for about 45. I've been watching. Dad's was all gold. There's a Golden Hawk that has a white top, and then there's a Golden Hawk that's gold, and Dad's was just had the gold top.
2: But don't you agree that could be a brand new design?
27: Yeah.
2: That could be a 2026 vehicle. They were so advanced.
27: I will own one.
2: I remember as a kid seeing them going, wow, what's that? It looks like the future.
29: That thing's cool.
27: Yeah, I will own one. White wall.
2: It's a two-tone. Mm-hmm. God, that's so cool.
27: The white on the fins in the back. Oh,
2: you can tell someone really put a lot of love into fixing that thing up.
27: I have a friend who just gave me a model, one with the white top and one with the gold top. I should bring them in and sit them here.
29: Yes, they would help you manifest.
27: Yes.
2: Yes. Well, or just make you envious.
0: We don't need any more envious, Christy.
2: We got enough going on over there.
5: Dear Bob and Tom Show.
29: If we find out Allie Brain bought a gold Studebaker.
5: No, she had it shipped over from Italy. French boyfriend. She is Swiss, I think. Dear Bob and Tom Show. I was watching the World Cup and spotted the coach's name for the team from Curacao. I want him to go to bars with me. He is not a wingman. He's more than that. He is a dick advocate.
29: That's incredible.
5: There he is.
2: The guy's name is Dick Advocate?
5: Dick Advocate, head coach of Curacao. There he is.
27: I love it.
5: Explaining a couple finer moments, finer points of the game right there.
27: Yeah.
29: He sure is.
5: Hi, I'm Dick Advocate. This is my friend, Pat Godwin. He'd like to have some sort of relationship with you in the next 24, 36 hours. Is there a problem?
27: Doesn't carousel sound like a liquor? Like
2: it sure does. Or, yeah.
27: Yeah.
2: Or maybe a beauty product?
27: Blue
4: it's
27: Caraco.
4: A beautiful country, thing. Too. Really colorful. Yeah, it's gorgeous.
27: Carousel?
2: Where is it?
4: It's in the Caribbean, somewhere way far to the left.
5: It's just off the coast of Texas.
2: Oh! I mean, one of the cool things I have to admit about the whole World Cup thing is some of these smaller countries are showing up big time.
27: Yes.
2: The first one was it something Verde? What was it?
5: Cape Verde.
2: What did they do? They tied Spain.
5: Well, 0-0, but you know the
27: Ivory Coast won and there were
5: the underdog. The story of that Cape Verde was the goalie. His name is Vozina.
27: Did you see where his mom got her visa so she can come over here and see him play?
5: Whose mom got his visa?
27: Whatever that guy's name is.
5: It's Vozina. That's right. It just takes a little cooperation.
27: I couldn't remember.
2: Where's this guy Dick Advocate from?
5: Curacao.
2: Oh, because the most famous Dick Advocate just passed away.
4: I know what you're going to say.
5: Now, before he continues... This is someone that he's heard of.
2: No, I mean, Barney Frank.
27: Who?
29: Barney Frank. I didn't realize he passed away. Yeah, he was a dick advocate.
5: I don't.
29: For himself and maybe others.
5: I don't know the angle on that story. I recognize the name, thankfully. Instead of a gay man.
2: He was a famous gay gentleman.
5: Dick Raskin. I don't know.
2: No, Dick Raskin was the.
5: Here we go.
2: Dick Raskin was the tennis player that became a lady famously.
5: Ah. I need to shut up more.
27: No, you don't.
2: No, you're correct.
5: No.
2: Very good. Rene Richards. That was Dick. Was Dr. Dick Raskin.
5: You got a letter over there? I'm working as hard as I ever have. What's going on?
27: I want that
5: Oh, we forgot to do this yesterday. The guys who dress up in knights in shining armor, and they sit on a log and hit each other with hammers and tongs.
29: I like this.
5: In Sweden.
4: Monty Python sketch.
27: Oh, my.
5: Yeah.
29: That is a cast iron skillet.
5: Yeah, and they're hitting each other in the head with a cast iron skillet.
29: The one guy has a cast iron for sure. The other guy looks to be...
4: Oh, yeah.
5: I hope you didn't bet on the one on the right.
4: Look at this.
5: There he goes.
29: So he's out.
5: This is Sweden. There's a game where you wear a medieval knight armor, fight each other, and lose if you fall off the log.
27: Oh.
5: There it is.
2: They're wearing full suits of armor...
27: He threw his skillet.
2: And that isn't even chainmail. That's regular armor.
5: Yeah. That's some badass.
2: That can't be good.
29: That is silly competition.
2: Wow. There's got to be somebody drinking. This actually ties into the Studebaker thing.
27: What?
2: Well, we were talking about donuts, not the kind you eat, which, by the way, we have donut news coming up. When I was first learning to drive, my brother had a VW Bug, which I would take to the parking lot of Mercer School when there was just a little bit of snow, and it was, of course, a stick shift. It was the best for doing donuts, just beautiful.
27: Seems like it would topple over easy.
2: No,
27: because it's got that taller.
2: This comes to us from Mr. Schraber in Tucson, Arizona.
27: I love Tucson.
2: I was listening to your show from a couple months ago, They're absolutely the best. Of course, I'm talking about the VW Beetle, the best for doing donuts in light snow.
27: Hmm.
2: My buddy had one. We'd go to a vacant parking lot, get some speed up, turn the wheel, and hit the parking brake. We could get 720s, sometimes 1080s, even higher. They have a low center of gravity. There's no way we were tipping the car. Thanks for the memory. Well, you're welcome, Mike. I'm glad to see that someone else did the same thing. Those were a blast to drive.
4: I haven't first car yet. Ages.
2: And I just saw one.
27: An original?
2: I mean, like a early 60s one. One of the first ones. Those were, I mean, remember their ads? They were like $1,000 or something.
27: No, I don't.
2: Yeah, yeah.
27: A little more than that now.
2: Yeah. And do you remember the one where they had the, didn't they have it floating?
27: A bug?
29: No, I think that was a National Lampoon.
2: Oh, that's right. There had been a campaign that the VW could float, and they said if Teddy Kennedy had driven a Volkswagen, he'd be president today.
29: Man.
2: I guess Oldsmobile sink or something. I forget the gist of it. About Chick McGee, more letters over there.
29: Dear Bob and Tom Show, my new favorite World Cup team is the Congo. Based on their fans, I'm going to cheer for Congo.
0: Okay.
29: I believe we have them from, I'm not sure where they played last night, but there they are.
2: There's a guy that weighs about 300 pounds.
29: Dancing up
2: his shirt off, marching, kind of doing a marching dance.
0: Yeah,
2: man boobs are shaking.
0: Whoa. Wearing some
29: Congo and Portugal tied yesterday 1-1. Ronaldo was very disappointed in his
2: that guy's compression the boobs shirts. On that guy.
27: Yeah.
0: Wow. He's having a good time.
2: Yeah.
29: He's having a great time.
2: So my favorite team now is Norway.
29: The rowing, escalator? The Viking. Yeah, okay. Right.
2: They're sitting, they're all, imagine this, they're sitting on a moving escalator pretending they're rowing. That was on the national news last night. The network news. That's a great game. Boy.
27: That means you are verified.
0: My favorite team is the USA.
27: Yeah.
0: Hello.
27: Thank you.
0: You guys out of your minds?
29: USA, maybe. But Congo's so cool.
0: Oh, I don't like Congo. They have the killer apes there.
29: Oh, they do have the killer.
0: Yes.
2: Yeah. Wow.
0: Granted, they are protecting diamonds, but they are killer apes.
27: Oh. Okay.
29: Who's the guy? Who's the guy who was in that? Nip Tuck? What's his name?
0: I don't remember the actor's name. He's also in Nobody's Fool.
29: Yes.
0: Yeah.
29: He's the son in Nobody's Fool.
2: Now, we do have a new a toy. I've got to get one of these. If Miss Hooker comes here today, we have to get her to order one, please. We've been talking about these salt guns.
27: Yeah.
2: Which I'd never heard of. This is right up my alley.
27: Yes, it is.
2: It's like a pistol, but it shoots out salt in kind of a, and it sort of splays out like a shotgun would, whatever the term for that is.
27: And it does use regular table salt. I did look.
2: Yes.
27: Look
2: that
27: up.
0: Scatter shot might be the.
2: Hey, fellas, I'm spending my third day on the bug assault gun. These are.
0: How's he enjoying it?
2: I'm loving it, apparently. Apparently, there are two versions of the bug assault gun.
0: Is that right?
2: One is the typical gun style. The other is a pistol type that runs on CO2 and has a tumbler like a six shooter. This is known as the bug assault shredder. This is B-U-G.
0: That might be for like your horse flies.
2: By the way, the spelling is bug, B-U-G, then letter A, then S-A-L-T, bug assault. This is from Joplin, Missouri, and Nate. Thank you, Nate. Yeah, we got to get one of
0: them. That's the one with the bump stock, isn't it?
2: Yeah.
29: Turns it into an automatic
0: serious business.
2: Hey, they're perfectly legal. Thank you very much. Back to you, Chick McGee.
29: Let's see. This is from, let me look. My urinal in my garage bar. I have always loved the Bob and Tom Show, and I built a urinal myself in my garage. And here's...
27: Sounds lovely.
29: Here's what it looks like. It's... 2x4 with some, you'll recognize the pictures, I believe, Tom. Oh. There they are.
27: Oh, it looks like a funnel.
0: It's all you need. It's all you need, my friend.
2: It's made of particle board. That's going to soak up the urine.
4: Game.
27: You're supposed to pee down the funnel, Tom.
2: Yeah, but there's going to be some. I hope he's put a lot of lacquer on that thing.
29: It's a picture of you and Bob, and under that it says used beer department.
0: Oh, sure.
29: And then in paren, 2 shake minimum.
27: Oh,
29: and then a sign professionally done that says faculty restroom.
2: Okay, I've taken a picture of my urinal at my house. I better give this to Jason. I don't know if you can see that.
0: I mean, yours looks like a, something would be in a restaurant.
2: Well, yes. It's a urinal.
0: Yeah, it's a proper urinal.
27: Send that to Jason. I want to see that on the big screen.
2: And then there's a photograph of the guy that built my house, my buddy Mark.
0: Mm-hmm. Very odd.
2: Right there above real, the urinal.
29: Real weird.
2: Yeah.
29: That's someone a, would, that's someone would say,
27: is that it?
2: There we go. That's it. Yeah.
4: That's nice.
29: And that could be the worst picture of Mark I've ever seen.
27: No joke. What were you?
29: Good Lord. That looks like
27: Mark?
29: a 5 year, a fifth grade, sixth grade art student like, did that.
0: If he had said, by the way, I have a picture of Rip Taylor above my urinal.
4: I got stolen.
0: And you looked at that, would you go, oh, that sure is a picture
29: of Rip Taylor. No. By the way, I have a picture of El Chapo over my urinal.
2: Would you agree with me, Josh, that the way that's photographed is very Stanley Kubrick? Can you see the camera backing up and the two twins?
0: Right. And all of a sudden it zooms in on the picture. And now it's you above your urinal.
29: Oh, yeah.
2: Could we, I'll let me send you this other one. You could post the two of them. It's but yes. It was kind of a joke, but I just used it this morning.
0: Well, that's funny. He's your best buddy. That's a good
2: but
0: time.
2: But the beauty of it is, as you can see, there's the pipes sticking out of the top.
27: Yes.
2: And they're always kind of cold.
27: Yeah.
2: So it's great in the morning when you first get up because you put your forehead on that and it kind of wakes you up. You don't agree?
29: I don't think.
0: Oh, no. I do agree.
27: I wake up.
0: Nothing wakes me up like putting my face against piss pipes.
4: That would get you going in the morning.
29: You know what? You and I'm trying to offer this in a
2: I actually
29: the spirit
2: there's,
29: of
2: a, there's a plumber out there that goes, from here on out, I'm calling him piss pipe.
29: You sorry. Have never been that relatable to start with, and it's only getting worse.
2: You've been talking to my wife.
29: I have not. But
2: discussion yesterday.
29: I think we know you
27: really?
29: Best.
27: Yeah,
29: I think nobody knows you better than me and Christy, probably.
27: Mm-hmm. So what was her discussion about?
2: Just, she said, have you ever been on Earth before? there was some confusion about some aspect of life. Uh-huh. I just asked a simple question. The next thing I know, she's going global.
4: Have you ever been on Earth before?
2: I said, who have you
29: was been? She going scorched Earth? Is that what she was
2: who
29: doing?
2: You, who have that's you been so talking to? We are getting a lot of mail about these assault, both the salt bug assault things. I've got to get one of these.
27: We're going to get you one. We promise.
2: And the idea is you take flies and you shoot them with and you just shoot salt at
29: them. As soon as we get one, I'm going to put it to my temple.
4: I'll bet it hurts on a human.
29: Say goodbye, everybody.
0: The one lady wrote in said it didn't.
4: Oh, it didn't?
0: Yeah, but it seems like it would.
4: Yeah.
2: Here's a real nice thumbs up for a friend of the show, Weird Al Yankovic. He's on tour, if you get a chance. And Al has always had a terrific band. I remember the first time I saw Weird Al Yankovic, we were actually opening the show for him with one of our bands, and the Ricky Rydell Review, I believe it was. And he had a great band then, and most of those guys are still with him. But now he's doing kind of a thing with us, with a really augmented big band. If you get a chance, go see him. This is a thumbs up on that from Henryville, Indiana. Daryl said how much he enjoyed checking out Weird Al. So thumbs up on that one.
0: All right.
2: And speaking of which, this is very exciting. I was looking at some of the bands that are touring this summer.
27: Yeah.
2: And as you know, this is the season. There are so many bands out there. And what's more fun than seeing your favorite band out there on stage? And, for example, our good buddy Edwin McCain is out there.
27: Mm-hmm.
2: And I certainly recommend seeing Edwin show. But I'm just looking at some of the bands that are touring. For example, the Beach Boys, of course, are out there. Brett Michaels is doing
29: now, see if you longtime listeners can guess with us in the studio
27: where we're going.
29: Where Tom is headed.
4: We are headed somewhere.
29: And mention of bands.
2: Well, for example, Gene Simmons, Ace. Gene is going out.
27: Yes.
2: Now, when he does his solo band, Ace and I went to see Kiss a couple years ago.
29: I hope he loses it one night and yells, tell me, we're Kiss, damn it.
2: Now, does he doesn't do the whole makeup thing, right?
29: No.
2: Okay. Does he do any of the Kiss repertoire?
29: Oh, yeah.
2: Okay, good. Good to know.
27: Jen, Pat,
2: for your benefit, Don McLean is on.
4: Lovely.
27: We're seeing if we can get him in here for
29: that's
27: you.
29: That's an artist.
2: Good friends of the show, originally from Flint, Michigan, the great Grand Funk is going out on tour. I'm always been a huge fan. And the Happy Together tour, Christy.
27: Yeah.
2: Yeah, are you familiar with the Happy Together tour?
27: Yes, I've actually seen the Happy Together tour before.
2: Yeah, they've got they've got Gary Puckett, of course, from
27: Union Gap.
2: Yeah. They've got you know who this guy is, Ron Dante, Chick McGee.
29: Didn't he write Looks Like We Made It or something? And he was Archie's.
2: He was the singer for the Archies.
27: Sang oh, really? Sugar,
2: yeah, famous
27: oh,
2: vocalist.
27: I didn't know that.
2: Also sang with the Turtles.
29: Sang just like Archie and Jughead, and Hot Dog played the tambourine.
2: The Happy Together Tour also features the Vogues.
29: We're getting very close, listeners.
27: Who are the Vogues?
29: Here we go.
2: Oh, I'll play a Vogue song for you.
29: 5 o'clock World.
2: Great song. 5 o'clock World. Terrific song. And then
27: we don't even have Three Dog Night anymore. We don't have.
2: But
27: are
2: we do have. Oh no! We have the Trogs.
27: Mm. Oh my God!
29: And now, do they play Wild Thing at first and in the middle and at the end?
2: And then, of course, my personal favorite, the Association.
6: Yeah. Enter the young.
29: Is it me? Tell me if it's me. Is that singing to you?
27: No.
29: No.
6: Enter the Young.
4: Bad church choir.
29: Yes.
6: Enter the Young.
29: Yes.
2: Enter the Young, one of their lesser yes. hits, but now one of my personal
0: it's almost Madrigal-esque.
29: Yeah, like, no, Wendy's a fine song.
2: Wendy.
29: Whatever.
0: Cherish, I love.
27: Cherish,
0: love
27: Cherish,
4: good, yeah.
6: Enter the Young.
0: It's plodding.
29: Yes. It's abrasive almost. Yeah. It, you know what it is? It's brusque.
27: Yeah.
0: It is brusque.
29: Very brusque.
2: I'll play a little bit of Vogues for you when we come back.
27: Oh, I can't wait.
29: Well, let me hold my breath for that one.
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32: A better life with Dr. Sanjay Gupta.
33: A colleague of mine went to a meeting of the primetime seniors the other week. There are programs like this all over the country for people in their 60s, 70s, 80s, and beyond to stay active. It's not just something to keep older folks busy. It helps to keep their bodies in shape and their brains sharp. Showing up with a good attitude is a must, and research shows that having the right mindset actually does lead to better physical aging. So if you need some suggestions to boost your positivity, experts we talked to recommended focusing on goals, which can boost your confidence. Practice gratitude, they said. One of the seniors my colleague met told her that just waking up in the morning is, quote, better than the alternative. That's true. Focus on the things you can control. Diet and exercise, and very importantly, surround yourself with positive people, because that can be contagious. I'm Dr. Sanjay Gupta, helping you live a better life.
3: Miss something? Here you go. We'll try to catch you up. This is Bob and Tom Extra.
2: I have a complaint.
29: All right.
0: Lay it on us, Papa.
2: Again.
27: I like that.
29: I hope we can help.
2: There are a lot of serious things going wrong in the world right now. I get that.
29: Sure.
2: There's not much I can do about it, but there are some things I can share.
29: What do you mean? Do you feel responsible?
2: No, I've given up.
29: Oh, well,
2: yeah. I can't keep up anymore.
0: You should have. It's not a bad philosophy. You control what you can.
29: Yeah.
2: There's too much going on. I can't.
29: Grant me the serenity to blah, blah, blah.
0: Okay. as is often tattooed.
2: So, admit, this is a minor problem. First of all, I'm a huge fan of flying. I love my pilots, the flight attendants, the mechanics, everybody. Right. They're great. I never complain about it. And this is not a harsh complaint at all.
0: Okay.
2: I tend to avoid drinking or eating on an airplane.
0: Mm-hmm. I see.
29: Of course, yeah.
2: Because I don't want to have to get up and use the toilet facility.
27: Sure.
2: Et cetera, et cetera. But they often pass out the snacks. And I was recently on a flight, excellent flight, great pilots, et cetera, et cetera. The snacks were... a garlic peanut mix of some sort.
0: Okay. No kidding.
29: All right.
2: And, maybe not peanut, garlic.
27: It was,
0: maybe Gardetto's type,
2: whatever it was.
27: It's like,
29: oh, Gardetto's.
1: Like a trail mix.
2: Yeah, whatever it was, garlic.
0: Wow. That's a bold choice on a plane.
2: That's a bad choice on a plane. I don't want to be sitting next to the, as you may recall, I sat next to the, representative from the, I've never taken a bath.
29: Are you
2: representative of another country? But
29: are you exaggerating, or was it bad? Real bad.
2: Oh, that guy stunk.
29: Really?
2: Yes.
29: Mike,
0: I know what happened here, and they're not going to tell you this, and it, for right reason. There was clearly a vampire on that flight.
27: Oh.
0: So you break out the garlics. That's when they break out the garlic snack.
2: Uh-huh.
27: Okay.
0: Because I can't come over the speaker and go, one of you is a vampire. Everybody, you're gonna have that.
27: So
0: one.
27: They saved your life. Look at it that way.
2: And I guess so. But
29: if there was a vampire on the plane, what do we know? He was invited to come on.
0: Had to have been.
29: Had to be invited.
1: My flight attendant, probably.
27: Were all the windows closed?
0: Yeah, could you just roll the window down?
2: Damn it, I didn't think
27: I mean the shutters, because it's during the sun. Yeah.
29: Oh. Would you do that for me next? Vampire. The next flight you take, call the stewardess open with the button and say, excuse me, can I... roll my window down.
27: You know, I didn't mean that. I meant the...
0: Please. No, we know, but now we're having fun with...
29: Oh, now we're having fun.
27: I was like...
2: No, you're not.
29: Doesn't reflect on you.
2: Right. I just thought it was kind of odd that they had garlic.
0: I get why
2: snacks.
0: That's odd. You know what, though? Peanuts aren't odor-free. Somebody who has peanut breath?
27: Yeah.
29: Yeah.
2: Okay.
0: But garlic is a strong... Yeah.
2: So, anyway.
0: What's your favorite piece of a Gardetto's mix?
29: The actual dark chili.
0: The brown wafer kind of thing?
29: Absolutely.
0: I agree with you.
2: See, I don't approve.
29: They have, they sell bags of just those.
0: Are those rye? Rye.
2: The they Chex might be mix rye. And all that stuff? I hate that.
0: You don't like any of that?
27: You don't like Chex mix?
2: No.
29: Huh. Oh my gosh,
2: there's too much diversity. There's too much diversity in our culture. I don't want it in my snacks.
0: Get this melting pot of flavor out of here.
29: Give me all the same color chips. That's all I know.
0: He does like Lay's.
1: Yeah. Give me a blonde Lay's.
29: Yes, a nice blonde American Lay's. Hitler-like Lay's. The Aryan chips. Yes.
2: I think you guys are taking it too far.
0: I want a bowl of Caucasian crisps.
2: As the song goes, keep them separated. Do you like that stuff where they mix everything together? I can't
0: sometimes.
27: Stand it. Oh, delicious.
29: Why?
0: Sometimes.
27: Love it.
29: All right. Other than Lay's potato chips, which we know you love, what is your go-to snack?
0: Do you like pretzels?
29: Like a pretzel?
2: I do. I like those soft pretzels at the airport.
29: A soft
0: pretzel. But that's not necessarily...
27: Like a pretzel rod.
0: Yes. What shape, if you guys are going with crunchy bagged pretzels, what shape do you most want?
27: The sticks.
0: Oh, interesting.
29: The traditional bow, I guess.
0: The twist?
27: I like the sticks.
0: All right.
1: I like a rod.
27: Do you?
1: Yeah.
27: You pretend like a
1: good
27: cigar?
1: Old-fashioned. Yeah, it's fun.
0: I always pretend like they're a cigar. I will when I'm 95.
27: Yes.
2: You don't have any...
27: Like, do you suck the salt off?
0: You guys aren't going to care for this. I'll crumble the salt off so I don't have... I want a less salty pretzel.
2: Is that, homoerotic to suck the salt off?
0: No, because I suck the salt off because it slides into the anus easier.
1: Now that's homoerotic.
29: There might be some stinging.
2: And ladies and gentlemen, that's a wrap.
29: Hey!
2: Once again, I'm not complaining about flying. I'm so glad to be there, and I wouldn't
29: have
2: had this snack.
29: You're complaining about the snacks they're offering.
2: No, I just thought it was a very odd choice. It was my first time on that particular airline. They were excellent.
29: The only problem with food is like a sandwich that somebody opened up.
0: And Chick, you nailed it.
29: It always seems like it's chicken teriyaki or something.
0: The person who comes on a plane with a Subway, rarely is it the turkey and lettuce.
27: Right.
0: It is the chicken onion teriyaki.
29: Right, with extra teriyaki sauce. It's amazing.
2: Actually, there is one technical thing that they've got to redo.
29: On the plane?
2: Yeah, it used to be. Now, because whatever, well, everyone's bringing on, they all have the same suitcases now. We all do, so you don't have to check luggage.
27: A carry-on, yes.
29: Editor's note. The roller bag that Tom's referring to, he only discovered them less than a year ago.
27: Yeah.
2: Kelly got me one. but they're all the same size, and they fit in the over. I get. But what happens now is, since they used to have the brains to have someone supervising, now you get in the plane, and all the overhead's taken.
27: A lot of airlines still do that. I don't know which one you were on.
2: And then the people in the front can't get your bag. So when it's time to get off the plane, my bag's 40 rows up. So they need to have someone going, no, you have to put your bag where you're sitting.
29: Might not be that.
27: Somebody's already taken the spot.
29: They
2: should load the back first. Those people should have to take their bags all the way back.
29: That's never going to change.
0: I know, but I've never understood why airplanes don't load back to front.
27: I don't either. I agree.
29: There was some sort of online, and it showed that it saves like 13 minutes.
0: No kidding.
29: To do it that way.
0: Wow.
29: Back to front.
0: Oh, it does save time to do it back to front.
29: Absolutely.
0: But they're not doing it.
2: Yeah, and then there's always the people standing up there, and as soon as they say they'd like to welcome the handicapped and the military, et cetera, et cetera, and there's always the crazy lady that doesn't have permission to do that, and then she gets up there, and, I'm sorry, can I get... Oh, no.
29: You know what I'm
1: Has anybody here flown with Tom besides me?
29: We have.
0: Yes, but not.
27: Yeah, but not like.
0: It was sort of a separate thing.
27: We didn't have to watch him.
29: No, right. I found that Tom is mistaken for being absent on a plane. He tries to not say much. And
2: he's flying with me.
27: Kelly.
2: My wife.
27: Yeah.
1: Because you're thrown by most of everything that happens in the process.
2: I like to get there 2 hours.
1: The parking, line.
29: Pat. People in glass houses.
1: Oh, I'm not thrown by it. I'm just annoyed by it.
29: All right. Okay. You know what I'm thinking about doing, and I think I could pull it off, is if there's anyone else that needs a little extra time to get on the plane, board now. And I thought, just a quick little subtle limp.
27: Yeah.
29: And go on up and take advantage of
2: it. Who was telling me they had a friend that had a fake cast?
1: Me. That's a comedian friend that I traveled with a lot, and he faked.
27: He's no longer alive. You can say his name.
1: He had like a thing that he brought with him to put on his leg.
0: Amazing.
1: Yeah. And he'd get on first.
0: Semi-despicable.
1: That's why I'm not saying his name.
0: Right,
29: good Lord, you got to prepare for that. You got to keep it in your carry-on until you need it. Holy hell.
2: Well, you ready to do some news, Christy? It's not time.
27: Want to feel happier at work? I have that story coming up.
29: What is it?
27: Want to feel happier at work?
29: Impossible!
2: This is as happy as I can get.
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0: Christy Lee at the news desk.
1: Hi.
0: We'll talk more about that shirt coming up.
1: Okay.
0: There's Josh Arnold.
2: Hi.
0: Hey. There's Jeff Oskey.
2: Hey, man.
0: Hey, man. There's Ace Cosby. Tom taking another day of vacation. I'm Chick McGee, and I don't know how much you... I don't know how much you saw of soccer yesterday, but...
1: Saw the first half. Oh, no.
0: Here's how it went.
3: USA! USA! Oh.
0: We lose to Belgium. The Belges? What do they call Belgium?
2: Belgies.
1: Belgies?
0: Yeah. Belgies. Okay, it's Belgium and Belgian waffle.
2: Right. Oh. I think they are Belgian.
0: Belgians?
2: Yeah.
1: Huh.
0: 4-1. So,
1: oh, no, that was a bad second half then. Glad I went to bed.
0: Yeah, there was a, at one point, the goalie came way out way too far. And
2: couldn't quite get rid of the ball.
0: Couldn't. He tried to throw it right, and he did, but right into the ground. Ooh. And then he tried to kick it, but his shoe hit the dirt right behind the ball, not the ball.
2: What?
0: Hmm. Yeah. And I yelled at the TV, I can do that. Why am I not goalie for the U.S. men's national team? But, yeah, there's your World Cup. So, matches today, Argentina and Egypt, the Sphinxes.
2: Yes.
0: at noon, and then 4 o'clock this afternoon, Switzerland and Colombia. And then we will have our final eight. I don't have anybody, now that the USA team is out, I don't have anybody really to
1: And Ronaldo
0: root for.
1: Got beat, so we can't.
0: Ronaldo, rumor is he's never going to step on a World Cup. He won't play anymore.
1: But, really?
0: But
1: well, yeah, he's what, 41?
0: 40, yeah. But in the Tom Brady universe, everybody expects everybody to play until they're 44, 45.
1: Yeah.
0: Let's see.
1: Root for England or Norway. Did you see them win?
0: That was fun. I did. Norway and England get together July 11th.
1: Oh, they play each other?
0: Mm-hmm.
1: Oh, well, that doesn't help me, does it?
0: No.
1: It was so cool at the end of the match. The team and the whole stand, they were rowing. Did you see that?
0: Is that right?
1: Oh, it was so cool.
0: See, my adopted country, England. Sir Charles.
1: Yes.
0: Yeah. Oh, Sir Charles.
2: Sir?
1: King Charles.
0: I'm going to be knighted. What do you think?
2: Oh, you're Sir Charles.
1: Oh, you're Sir Charles.
0: Gotcha. I'm Sir Charles.
1: You're talking the king.
2: Right.
0: Not King Charles.
2: No, he's King. Yeah.
0: Yeah.
2: I think you should go with King Charles.
0: King Charles. Well, I can't be. I don't want to be presumptuous.
1: You could be a prince.
0: I don't know. Prince has always sounded...
1: feminine?
0: No, light.
1: Yeah.
0: You know? Mm-hmm. A little light.
2: Yeah.
0: Call me Prince.
2: It's close to Prance.
0: Mince.
1: Yeah.
0: You know, mincing.
2: It's a mix between Prance and Mince.
0: Mincing and prancing around. Okay, July 10th, Spain and Belgium. July 9th, Morocco and France. We're on the road to Morocco. That's a movie, right? With Hope and Crosby?
2: Absolutely.
0: Yeah, yeah. And Norway and England, then, like we said, on Saturday. So today, the winner of Argentina and Egypt and the winner of Colombia and Switzerland will play also on Saturday. And that's 2, 4, 6, 8. That'll be your final eight. The elite eight. Not that I know. I don't think they're doing that there. But much like the,
3: USA! USA!
2: I'll root for Spain so they beat Belgium.
0: Oh yeah.
1: Yeah, of course.
2: They beat us.
1: Yeah.
0: Right.
1: Yeah.
0: I don't know. I was totally spaced on England. Of course.
1: Haven't all the World Cups been won by like Spain, France? Like there's only like 5 countries that have all won the World Cup.
0: I kept hearing that this was the best USA team ever on a soccer field anywhere.
2: All right.
0: And round of 16 is the best we can do.
2: Well, so, still not bad, I guess.
0: I blame Oskey. It's your fault. What do you think of that?
1: Here's how much I know about soccer. How often does the World Cup come around?
4: Every 4 years.
0: Every 4 years.
1: Like the Olympics. All right.
0: It'll be 2030.
2: You know, there is a school of thought, though, that we should root for Belgium
4: That's
2: to win
4: I'm...
2: the whole thing. And then we go, hey, right. we got lost by those who...
0: Yeah.
4: That's what I'm doing.
0: The champion.
2: Yeah.
0: We beat us only by 4-1.
2: I know you. You were probably rooting for him yesterday.
0: Were you? Are you an agent?

0: been sent here to study us? And
1: he's a Belgium spy.
2: Yeah.
0: Are you a Belgium spy?
2: Yeah.
0: You know, of all the places that have spies, you would work for Belgium, I think.
2: Yeah, no one suspects a thing.
0: No, no, not at all. Suspects a thing. And
1: they've been secretly planning something.
0: Oh, and it's huge.
1: Oh, man.
0: Gigantic. There's a little bit of sports for you. Also, Joey Chestnut retains his title at the Nathan's Hot Dog Eating Contest.
1: Yeah, the champ.
0: And he, Joey Jaws, and when he comes here in the studio and visits us, we don't call him Jaws.
1: No.
0: I don't know if Jaws has ever caught on. He ate 66 hot dogs in 10 minutes. And he was laboring, well, from what I can see.
1: Man.
0: Oh, and there's somebody threw up in one of the preliminary rounds, I think.
1: Oh, no.
0: And it just cascades.
3: Okay.
0: And the crowd's going, maybe we'll get, we can get the... we can try to find the audio of that later. It's well worth it. We don't have to see the video.
3: Okay, thank you.
0: You can tell by the crowd when there's just hurtling out of his mouth.
3: I had a glorious hot dog over the holiday.
2: Yeah, I don't mean to brag. I had two hot dogs in 20 minutes.
3: Really?
2: On the 4th of July.
3: Nice, I had one, and it was like a quarter pound, one of those really big ones.
0: I don't know happened to me, but I used to put away 2-3 hot dogs.
3: Mm-hmm.
0: And this weekend, I managed almost one. I don't know what's going on there.
3: Well, you've shrunk. Your tummy shrunk.
0: My tummy's
1: I went to dogless. Man, oh, man.
0: No dogs for you.
1: No.
3: Weekend? 4th of July? That's un-American.
1: I know. They weren't even on the menu. I had a bratwurst.
3: Okay, that works.
0: Now, let me ask you this. As Tom would say, do you... you boil your brats in beer before you grill them?
1: I don't think they did. No, I think these were like really good butcher bratwursts.
0: Right.
1: You don't need to do much else to them but cook them.
0: Remember the Sopranos episode where Tony's in charge of the grill, of course, and he's got the sausages around his shoulder? he's twirling the sausages and yeah. I can't put the food away like I used to. Anyway.
3: Miss that?
0: We're getting older. Well, I don't miss it, but... Oh, and we've got a pickleball story and world...
3: Pickleball. Pickleball.
0: And then
3: he's not here. So.
0: A rower. Is Pat Godwin not here?
3: Apparently not.
0: I thought he was here disguised as an empty seat.
1: Was I supposed to pick him up?
2: Oh.
1: No, he told me, he texted yesterday, said he wouldn't be here.
3: Oh, yeah.
0: All right.
1: Did he not text anybody else?
3: Nope.
0: No. Well, evidently, you're in charge, Josh.
1: Oh, all right.
0: All right.
1: What's I can't be in charge.
0: God, no. Well, Chrissy, what's coming up in the world of news?
3: I don't know if you heard, but Taylor Swift got married over the weekend.
0: Oh, goodness.
3: Friday.
0: Yes. There was a reporter for NBC, and when they went up, it was just married.
3: Yeah.
0: But just the T, and they added another T, TNT.
3: Oh, yeah.
1: Oh, isn't that something?
0: The reporter goes, wait a minute, that sign just changed. Oh, my God, live on TV, that sign just changed. I swear to God, it just changed. She lost her mind.
3: Oh, jeez.
0: Yeah,
3: we have big news from Six Flags, if you're a coaster fan.
0: They're going up to Seven Flags?
1: Oh, it's about time.
0: Yeah.
3: Yeah.
0: Why limit yourself?
3: We have Frank's Red Hot Sauce in the news, one of my favorites.
1: That is good stuff.
3: I'm not a condiment person, but I'll eat that.
0: It's too spicy.
2: Yeah, really? I don't like the Frank's.
3: Really?
2: And I like hot sauces, but I'm not a Frank's fan.
3: I love Frank's.
0: I don't like the hot sauce, although I love Grippo's barbecue potato chips.
3: Huh.
0: You know, they have the barbecue seasoning for Grippo's potato chips. They sell it in a shaker.
3: They do?
0: And you can put it on everything.
3: Oh.
0: It's really delicious.
3: I'll be darned.
0: What else coming up?
3: That's coming up. And while the world watches the stars at the FIFA World Cup, I want to remind you that Hyundai has its eyes on the next generation of talent, the future stars who are already turning heads at the age of 14, because next doesn't wait for an invitation. Neither does Hyundai. Hyundai has always moved the future within reach. They did it when they made advanced safety standard on every vehicle and engineered EVs with ultra-fast charging capability. Because the future isn't some far-off concept, it's already here. Next starts now. Hyundai, an official partner of FIFA.
0: That's Christy Lee, and she'll be back with the news, and we'll all be back here in the O'Reilly Auto Parts studios, and when we come back, we'll be here. 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
22: You know, summer is a great time to re-examine how much time your kids are spending on social media, along with what they are seeing and who they are engaging with. Ask them how the posts in their feed make them feel. These apps are built to be addictive, so kids, all of us in fact, will keep coming back for more, even when we are made to feel worse. It's bizarre. You might need to help your son or daughter reset their algorithm by unfollowing certain accounts and following or interacting with more positive ones. They might need suggestions of other healthier things to do, or to see you leading the way by example and putting your own phone away. In the run-up to bedtime, everyone's phone should go away, no questions asked. And if you need some help sort of, I guess, resetting expectations, try engaging parents of your kids' friends for a more coordinated effort. I'm Dr. Sanjay Gupta, helping you live a better life.
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0: Welcome back to the Bob and Tom Show. 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
3: Hi.
0: There's Josh Arnold.
1: Hope everybody had a great 4th of July weekend.
0: Yes.
3: Very relaxing.
0: We're going to hear about your guys' 4th of July weekend. There's Ace Cosby.
1: Hello.
0: I'm Chick McGee. I watched a couple things on TV.
3: Did you say Jeff Oskey?
0: Did I say Jeff Oskey?
2: That's okay.
0: You Belgian...
2: I'm a spy.
0: Belgian spy.
3: Yeah.
0: You tell me his real last name doesn't sound Belgian. Go ahead.
2: Oh, gosh.
1: That's, reeks of Belgium.
0: Dripping with, what did you do over the weekend? Did you go down to the lake house?
2: No, I went and watched my daughter compete in the Junior Olympics. They came in 10th place in the country.
0: Wow.
2: I was very excited for them.
1: So. That's great.
2: Yeah.
0: Very cool.
2: Yeah.
0: They use a lot of Vaseline in that sport, don't they?
3: Synchronized swimming?
2: Synchronized swimming. Yeah. They use...
0: they don't use Vaseline.
2: Gelatin.
0: The gymnastics.
2: They use gelatin in their hair, and it creates like this hard, like knock on it, like shell of a...
0: No kidding.
2: Of a hair thing. And then they come home and they rinse that down your drain, and then you have to pay about $200 for a plumber to come and knock all that gel out of your drain.
3: I was going
2: to
3: say, does it wash down?
2: It's not supposed to, apparently. It coagulates.
0: We had two bacon parties over the weekend.
1: Ooh, very nice.
0: And you got to watch that. Got to watch that bacon grease. You can't really.
2: Did you do it on the slate?
0: I did. I've been talking about this off the air, but I have a grill that I love. I've had it for quite a while, and it was getting a little long in the tooth, so I got a griddle insert instead of the grates. Slid right in there. I got new flavor bars. It's a whole new ball game.
3: Really?
0: I can grill eggs and all sorts of right there on the griddle. I feel like I'm a short order cook.
1: No, it's awesome.
3: You doing smash burgers on it?
0: You could do smash burgers. You could do anything.
2: Fun. Do you bang the utensils to let the neighbors know you're out there?
0: That's right.
2: Cooking.
0: Bang, bang, bang.
1: Yeah.
0: Clang. Burgers up. Stuff like that.
2: I love it.
0: Oh yeah.
3: Is it a gas grill or?
0: It's a gas grill. Okay. Yeah,
1: now with your bacon grease, do you have an old pickle jar or something that you
3: save it in?
0: You know, when I was growing up, there was a coffee cup all the time on our top of our stove, and it was full of hardened bacon grease.
3: We had like a little canister. It was silver with a little black lid. I can remember it like it was yesterday. Same thing, right in the middle of the stove.
1: I was in my fridge. I don't do anything with it. I just, and when it's full, I just throw it away.
0: If you've never had a fried egg in bacon grease.
3: Oh man.
0: Goodness gracious. It's
1: been a while. My grandma used to make them that way.
3: Here's a tip. Put aluminum foil in your drain in your sink. Cover it. Make a little dish out of it. Pour your bacon grease there. Let it harden. Wrap it up in the foil. Throw it away.
1: Hmm.
0: Son of a gun.
3: Yep.
2: Also, or just pour it down the drain. Just turn on the water. It'll push it through your pipes.
0: Well, if your water's hot enough, I would think it only stands.
1: Yeah, it kind of stays loose.
0: Yeah. Stays liquid, hopefully.
3: Mixes with that gelatin you've got.
2: Yeah.
0: Well, Josh, did you were you out of town the weekend?
1: Yeah, I went to the Lake of the Ozarks.
0: Okay.
3: Was it busy?
1: Central Missouri. It was busy, yeah. Yeah. And a lot of fireworks and family fun. It was good. It was good.
0: You didn't get your check local listings. Yeah. Our fireworks kind of got rained out here.
3: Well, in Chicago, it was a fog fest. You couldn't even see them. It was on a Navy pier,
0: Navy pier, sure.
3: And all you could see was the fog lighten up a little bit. It was so weird.
0: Well, the rain delayed the various neighborhood houses participating in fireworks, so they were going off in my neighborhood midnight, 1 o'clock in the morning.
1: Oh, no kidding.
0: Uh-huh. They finally got them in. Yeah. Yeah.
3: And then they did them the next night.
1: Yeah, I heard quite a bit on Sunday.
3: Did them last night.
0: Mm.
3: Yeah.
1: Yeah, I love it. I love that it lasts.
0: I get it. USA, USA. Okay. Calm down.
1: Oh, I'm way into it. Yeah, you can't. We get a fireworks year round.
0: You know, I had never been exposed to someone who loves fireworks as much as you do.
1: Yeah.
0: And you really, really, really do.
1: Yeah, ever since I was a little kid.
3: Seriously.
0: Do you, is it a special day? You go to the fireworks stand? And
1: That was one of the most special days.
0: Yeah.
1: Yes.
0: Get your big grocery sack and.
1: And my first job ever, when I was 15 and a half, I got my worker's permit and I worked at a fireworks stand.
0: Well, fair enough. We had no idea. How do they make money, though? It's like buy one, get one free all the time, right?
1: Though, the trick is because there were a couple times we had specials like buy one, get four free.
0: Yeah. Oh yes. Yeah. I have
1: and,
0: seen that.
1: And the price of one just becomes four.
0: Oh, I see.
3: Dirty little secret, huh?
1: Yeah.
0: It's a profit deal. Did you fish? Did you catch a fish?
1: Barely any fishing. So just some off the dock. It was so busy out there, and it was more family time.
0: Did you get a chance to have a beer?
1: Oh, you know what? I had, I did have a beer, and then I had some dad water.
3: Oh, yeah?
1: Yeah.
0: Dad water.
1: It's a tequila-based sort of seltzer kind of drink, yeah.
3: Because there's a mom water I have right at home.
1: Which is vodka-based, and this is tequila-based.
0: I had no idea.
3: I had no idea either.
0: Any of this existed.
1: I know. I think it might be snooish. Yeah.
0: I know about White Claw, but that's about
1: it. Yeah.
0: And speaking of fishing, Josh, email from our listeners. Hello, Bob and Tom Show. Hello, awesome people.
1: Oh. Well, hi.
0: I know this was, I apologize for what we did back in the 70s. This letter starts out. But when I was about 14 or so, we would go to the Illinois River during 4th of July and catch big, huge carp and put M80s in their mouth.
3: No.
0: And let them go swimming. And yes, you see a flash underwater.
1: Oh man. Hopefully they spit it out.
0: I know we were young and stupid and never did it again. Hope you all had a great 4th.
1: We had
0: a great 4th until Chick read that. Yeah. And hello, Bob and Tom Show. Thanks to Tom Speak. I told my wife this morning that I would love to get a part-time job detailing dogs.
3: Oh.
0: Instead of telling her I'd like to be a part-time dog groomer.
1: Detailing, yes.
0: He wants to detail dogs.
3: That's a tough job.
0: Yeah, that's something else. Emails from our listeners brought to you by NHTSA. And also the sports desk, brought to you by NHTSA. Speeding catches up with you. NHTSA, that's pronounced NHTSA. So there you go. What else is coming up? You got news headlines over there, Christy, and something going on?
3: Well, I don't know if you heard over the weekend, but a couple by the name of Taylor Swift and Travis Kelce got married Friday night.
0: They did a really good job of not leaking any video, as far as I could.
3: They're making a documentary that they're going to send to all of the guests as a thank you gift.
1: Oh, that's nice.
3: Uh-huh. Which means that you'll probably be able to buy it on Netflix at some point, I'm thinking. Maybe. I'm sure that it'll be released at some point, but quite a long list of famous people. Our friend Pat McAfee and his wife were in attendance.
0: Oh, yeah. Yeah.
3: Yep. Along with Peyton and Ashley Manning.
0: Mm-hmm.
3: Tom Brady, of course, Joe Buck, Stephen A. Smith.
0: Oh, Joe Buck was there.
3: That's of course, Kansas City head coach Andy Reid. You know what Andy Reid told the couple? This was his advice to Travis.
0: Uh-huh.
3: Kiss your wife as much as possible.
0: Kiss her as much as possible.
3: Every day.
2: Yeah. Well, she's so pretty.
0: Did it say where he should kiss her?
3: No, it didn't say where.
0: Below the equator?
3: Mm-hmm. Give your wife a kiss every day.
1: You got, listen. You got to do. He was just hammered.
0: Coach. Yeah. My God, coach. Yeah. What's the old joke? Kiss her where it stinks, so I drove to New Jersey, something like that.
1: Which is just so ridiculous. No one's ever said, I'm going to kiss you where it stinks.
3: No. Because immediately she's going to go, no, you're not. Taylor's younger brother, Austin, served as her man of honor. Mr. Kelsey's big brother and podcast co-host, Jason, was his best man. Adam Sandler officiated the ceremony. Stevie Nicks performed amid a star-studded crowd.
2: Wait, who officiated?
3: Adam Sandler.
0: Adam Sandler?
3: Yeah.
2: He's who did the nuptials?
3: Yeah.
1: Apparently, his kids are buddy. Their kids are... Taylor is friends with his kids.
2: Okay.
0: Jess Hooker can perform marriages. I think Tom.
3: Yeah, Tom
0: is ordained.
3: Can.
2: What did Adam sound like there, Chick, doing the...
4: That'll be $100 million.
3: I think Paul McCartney actually sang a song, too. You know that reception had to have been.
1: He's saying, I want to hold your hand for the first time live since 1964. Yeah.
0: And then he went into this song, which is weird.
1: Yeah.
0: He played Hollywood Swingin'. Like,
1: not one of his, but...
0: No, he really has always loved this song. Here's an email.
7: Hey,
0: dear Bob and Tom Show, first I'd like to say I'm glad Pat Godwin's surgery went well, and I hope he's back playing guitar soon. Listen to you guys every day. Heard Chick mention the movie The Sheep Detectives. Have you watched
3: I haven't seen that yet.
1: Yeah, I saw that in the theater.
0: Oh, yeah. Yeah, that's
1: nice.
0: Yeah, it is. It's nice.
1: Yeah.
0: Hugh Jackman, of course, is the star. One of my favorite movies this year as well. Thank you, Chick, for recommending. So that is Scott. Joe from Scott City, Kansas.
3: Oh.
0: I don't know what that means. Is that a city? I guess it is. Scott City?
1: It's where the paper towels come from.
3: Scott Towels?
1: Mm-hmm.
3: Hmm. I did not know that.
0: They've got a hill to climb, don't they? I mean, Bounty.
3: Yeah, Bounty pretty much
0: is. Workhorse of the industry, I would think.
1: Yeah, but they're not bad.
2: Yeah.
1: I mean, I admit it, I'm a Bounty household, but anytime I get my hands on a Scott, it's fine.
3: What about a Brawny?
2: Let's be honest. Okay. Before you got the job here, you were all Scott.
1: No.
2: Really?
1: Yeah, no.
2: I feel like Scott is what we get at, like, Dollar General. That's where you get the Scots.
1: I grew up with it. Yeah, that's for sure.
0: And there are cases on sale always.
1: Well, when I started buying it myself, it was Bounty.
2: Oh,
1: yeah.
2: Select
3: a sheet.
1: Gotta try Viva.
3: Viva. Oh, that's right, Viva.
1: Man, my grandma used to have these really. They weren't fancy, but they were like almost clothy paper towels that were just awesome.
0: Really?
1: That's what Viva are. Maybe that's what she got. I will absolutely go to those. Those are amazing. I'd ask her, but...
3: She's dead.
1: I need a Ouija board or something. Which she might respond to. She and I used to do the Ouija board.
3: Did you really?
1: Yeah.
3: I love the Ouija board.
2: Wait, you and your grandmother together?
1: Yeah.
0: Really?
1: Yeah, she liked that kind of stuff.
0: Did she do anything like, well, I'm going to be up there soon. Can you get my room ready?
1: No, and she...
0: I said up there.
1: I know.
0: Do you do it with the lights off and candles and...
3: Yeah.
1: We did it because her house was haunted. And so we did it in the bright of day one afternoon.
0: Mm.
1: So
3: her house was haunted.
1: Oh yeah.
3: Like,
0: but there is such a thing as a benevolent ghost, right?
1: Yeah,
0: ones that aren't out to scare you.
3: Did you speak with the ghost that was haunting her home?
1: No, not that I remember.
3: Okay,
1: I don't remember
3: what made her think her home was haunted.
1: Yeah. Oh, there was a lot of noises. There were a lot of like I heard it once. It was crazy. She and I were downstairs doing laundry, and we heard. My grandpa come home and come in and walk across the kitchen floor upstairs. I go, I'm going to go say hi to grandpa. And I went up and nobody was there. And she goes, oh, it's just a ghost. I was like, how can you be so nonchalant about this?
0: I would be out of there quick, like, fast, all the time. In a hurry.
1: And we would hear, my uncle would see, we saw a mist one time. And there were all kinds of things.
0: So did you think this imprinted you in some way? Maybe be a ghost hunter later on?
1: My ghost hunting has... I failed my calling. I haven't been doing it nearly as much as I should be.
3: Oh, well.
0: You know what I believe is
1: ghost!
0: that recording of voices. You turn on a I've always seen it with a cassette recorder, and you push the buttons, and there's
1: your EVPs.
0: Nothing.
1: Yeah,
0: yeah, mm-hmm. There's nothing there, and then you play it back, and
1: yeah, electronic voice phenomenon.
0: Mm-hmm. Is that right?
1: Oh yes. Yeah.
3: God, my kids watch every one of those ghost hunter shows. All
1: oh, really?
3: Oh, yes.
2: I went with a actual ghost hunting team on a ghost hunt here at a haunted mansion here in the city.
3: And
2: it's, we were all up in the attic with the lights out and nothing was happening. And then they started taunting the ghosts.
1: Yeah, they'll try to get something going.
2: And which I was not a fan of.
1: Right.
2: Like, oh, we don't believe you're here. Why don't you touch one of us? I'm like, why don't you shut up? Like, let them expose themselves when they want to. Well, like, we don't have to be touching and pushing.
0: That's got to be rule one. Don't antagonize the ghosts.
3: Did that work?
2: No, we just sat in darkness for like 9 hours and then went home the next morning.
1: Oh, you got no evidence?
2: No.
1: Gotcha.
2: And, I mean, actually, they caught stuff on the, what's the recorders?
1: The EVP?
2: Yeah, when they listened back the next day.
1: Okay.
2: They caught a couple of voices.
3: Well, that's interesting.
0: Didn't Houdini famously set it up with his mother? If she died, they had a code phrase that she was going to send him from the other world. And he tried to get several soothsayers or fortune tellers to get in touch with his mom, and it never worked.
1: That's
3: disappointing. Yeah.
0: They have the very complicated, like they get the tables to move and wind blow the curtains.
1: Oh yeah, they'd pull the wicks out of candles.
0: Oh, like, I don't.
1: You mean that kind of?
0: Yeah.
1: Connery, like that sort of. You mean the fake, the charlatans?
0: Yeah. Absolutely. You think there are people out there who talk to ghosts?
3: I mean, can talk
0: to ghosts? Really?
3: Yeah.
1: Ghost whisperers, if you will?
3: Sure.
0: You could train a ghost to, like, bring you a beer. You know, the floating across.
1: Oh, it would be awesome. Yeah? Hey, man, you want another beer?
0: Yeah.
1: Hey, ghosty!
0: Ghosty!
1: Just comes floating in.
0: Ghost with the most.
2: Yeah, like, there's not one good ghost that you come home and somebody's done the dishes.
3: Yeah, no joke.
2: Like, they're always just making noise, keeping you up all night. They never, like, clean your house while you're at work. Like, there's not one good grandma ghost out there baking a pie.
0: A grandma ghost.
2: Yeah.
0: That's right.
2: You come home, you got an apple pie in the windowsill.
0: And the bed's made.
3: Yeah. I've heard some pretty compelling people talk about seeing ghosts that make you think twice.
0: Really?
3: Yeah. Yeah.
1: Are you a total non-believer? It's all right if you are.
0: No, I mean, I think there's something out there, but I'd be hard-pressed to go to pay money to have somebody. Well, you know what? Maybe just for the experimentation of it all. Maybe I'd like to go.
1: Oh yeah,
0: I'm a doubter.
3: That's fair.
0: Sports coming up, including USA. It's all over. They lost in the World Cup last night to Belgium, 4-1. Belgium moves on, and also Joey Chestnut, the king. He's still top of the world in competitive eating. He 66 hot dogs at Nathan's on July 4th. And Christy?
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21: A better life with Dr. Sanjay Gupta.
22: Few people now have asked me about a TikTok trend that they've come across. It's called 75 Hard. The challenge was created by entrepreneur and author Andy Frisella, who calls it a, quote, transformative mental toughness program and an Ironman for your brain. So here's what it entails. Eat a structured diet with no alcohol, drink a gallon of water, read 10 pages of nonfiction, take a progress photo, and complete two 45-minute workouts, one of them outdoors, every day, for 75 days. Quite a challenge. We asked CNN fitness contributor Dana Santis about this, who reminded us that sustainable fitness isn't about punishment or proving discipline through extremes. It's about building habits that integrate into your lifestyle in a way that feels supportive and repeatable. If you ask me, that's going to be the key to long-term success. I'm Dr. Sanjay Gupta, helping you live a better life.
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0: At the news desk.
3: Well, hello.
0: Hello, indeed. There's Josh Arnold.
1: Hi.
0: There's Ace Cosby.
1: Hello.
0: There's Jeff Oskey. You be the judge. Belgian spy? I'm not sure. I'm Chick McGee. Let's look at sports here real quick. The American hopes for a deep run at the World Cup are over.
3: Oh, man.
0: Yep. Belgium exposed the U.S. defensive liabilities in a 4-1 win Monday night. That has Belgium moving on. Tyler Adams of the U.S. team said, it stinks. This was a moment to have an opportunity to advance, really try and do something special. We fell short. That's, of course, even after Flo Balogun was reinstated, that one-game red card suspension controversial and lifted by FIFA. There are two sides to every coin.
3: Yeah.
2: Sure. Have they gone over all of the scores yesterday? Are we for sure that all four goals counted?
3: Yeah.
2: Before we go...
0: What are you saying? Are you taking exception with some of the officiating? You know, I think it's been examined that FIFA is the most corrupt sports organization in the history of the world.
2: Yeah.
0: You know that.
2: It has been for decades.
3: Really?
2: Oh, yeah.
0: Absolutely.
3: Huh.
2: Yeah.
0: Get a load of
2: Ronaldo's gotten multiple red cards reversed throughout the years.
3: I did not know that.
2: Play.
3: Yeah. I thought you were
2: It happens
3: that
2: a
3: up.
2: Lot.
0: Oh, yeah.
3: Huh.
2: Yeah.
0: And today at noon, Argentina and Egypt in Atlanta, and this afternoon at 4 o'clock in Vancouver, that's in Colombia. Look at me with geography. Colombia and Switzerland, and those winner of those two matches, of course, move on to the Elite Eight.
1: I didn't know it was a Vancouver, Colombia.
0: Oh, huh. Vancouver, that's who
3: British
0: they're playing. They're in Vancouver playing Colombia.
1: Who is?
0: Colombia and Switzerland.
1: Oh.
0: In Vancouver.
3: Who are we picking in that game?
0: I don't know. Colombia.
3: Or a match, I guess.
1: Why don't they should play in Switzerland or Colombia? What are they bothering Vancouver for?
0: You know, there might be somebody in Canada who would absolutely say that.
1: Just like Seattle.
0: Yeah. Well, what did we do?
3: What did they do?
1: Yeah. I mean, at least America was playing.
0: Or Atlanta.
1: America's part Atlanta? Of Seattle.
0: Oh, yeah. All the host teams are out now. Mexico.
3: Oh, you're
0: Canada,
3: right.
0: And USA.
3: Now we got a bunch of foreigners out.
0: Yes.
1: Yeah, now it's just a bunch of foreigners. That's all.
0: That's certainly one way to put it, I guess. Yeah. WNBA last night. I'm not sure I'm not up to speed on foreigners in the WNBA. Golden State, Connecticut, and Seattle win. And Joey Chestnut is still the hot dog eating champion of the world. He defended his title on July 4th. It's the Nathan's famous 4th of July hot dog eating contest. He ate a total of 66 dogs in 10 minutes.
1: Yeah.
0: Or as they say, dog and bun.
3: I don't think, isn't his personal best in the 70s?
0: Like I think 70? So. Yeah. 72, 74, yeah. Something like that.
1: I wonder, does anybody know if Mickey won?
0: Mickey Sudo did win. I'll get to that. Chestnut fell short of his record of 76 wieners and buns.
1: Ooh.
0: Saturday marked the 18th time the 42-year-old has won the so-called mustard belt.
1: Yeah.
0: For eating the most hot dogs. And Mickey Sudo defended her title in the women's division after eating 38.75 dogs.
1: Oh.
0: And Mickey Sudo and Christy Lee are about the same size.
1: Yeah.
3: She's a tiny thing.
0: She must have...
3: I'm not tiny, but she's tiny.
0: Intestines in her legs or something. I'm
1: yeah.
0: Sure where... She doesn't have normal physiology.
2: What are you talking about? You aren't tiny. You're a tiny waif of a woman. What are you talking about?
0: Well,
2: I'm not tiny.
0: For as fat as you are.
3: Yeah.
0: Yeah. Yeah. She thinks it was. She gets over 100 pounds. I am over
3: 100 pounds.
2: I'm up to 103.
3: No. I haven't seen 100 pounds since I was in middle school.
0: Really?
3: Mm-mm. Well, there was a time. I did not eat for a while, but
0: girl.
3: We don't want to talk about that.
0: Was that
3: a little stress reduced or induced?
0: A love going wrong?
3: Yeah, I can't say that.
0: Babe.
3: Happens to the best of us, you know.
0: Do you ever go on a hunger strike? Anybody?
1: Gosh, no.
3: So if your heart is broken, did you eat or not eat?
0: Oh yeah, a lot of according to rom-com movies.
3: Yeah,
0: you call your gay friend and you eat ice cream.
3: Oh yeah,
0: is what you do.
1: Boy. I don't do that. I don't think I do. I think I probably eat less.
3: Really?
1: Yeah.
2: Yeah. I drink.
3: Do you?
2: Yeah.
3: Well, that's common, I think, too.
0: Oh, yeah. I put on my John Mayer and whiskey.
3: Drink to forget.
1: That never went well for me, so I didn't. I think I did that once. I was like, well, that didn't help anything.
3: No, it
1: made it way worse.
3: Yeah.
0: See, I've taken to that didn't do anything to help me. I'll just try again.
1: Yeah.
2: Yeah.
1: Yeah. It didn't
2: maybe
1: take.
2: That was the problem. You didn't drink enough.
1: Yeah, it didn't take for me.
0: Man.
1: I'm like, ugh.
0: A New York man has broken the Guinness World Record. Oh, hang on a second.
4: Stupid world record.
0: A New York man has broken the Guinness World Record for the most blood donated by a male.
3: What?
1: He's now dead.
0: Now, yeah. Well, when you hear. Just hang on. According to reports over the past 46 years,
3: okay.
0: Dan Ryan, not the highway, the person, has donated over 30 gallons of blood to the Red Cross, an equivalent of 344 cans of Coca-Cola.
1: What a gross way to put it.
3: Maybe he's a vampire and he just gets more.
0: Doesn't blood make vampires horny or something? Isn't it all the vampire
3: Does
0: movies?
3: It?
1: I think it provides them sustenance.
0: Yeah. Don't they eat rats in Interview with a Vampire?
1: Yes.
0: That's like a tender-hearted vampire.
1: Yeah.
3: That's a good question. A do vampires eat like food or do they?
0: I don't
3: just...
0: think.
1: It typically makes them sick.
3: Okay. Yeah. I did not know that.
0: So you can't. They'd never be in a hot dog eating contest.
1: No. Oh gosh, no.
0: No.
1: No.
0: And if they did, they would have to use ketchup. The 69-year-old Ryan first donated blood in 1980, has only ever taken an enforced 3-year break from donating. He had to be on medication for malaria.
1: Oh, jeez. Oh, yeah, God. We don't want your mosquito juice.
0: No. Good Lord.
3: Thanks.
0: You know, that's the number one killer of... people on the planet. Mosquitoes.
3: Malaria?
0: Mosquitoes.
1: Yeah, it's always in one of those, like, What's the most dangerous animal in the... And we're like, tiger, hippo. No.
0: Hippopotamus, yeah. Nope, it's a mosquito. And tsetse flies on there, too.
3: Really?
1: Boy, those wreaked havoc, didn't they?
3: Oh.
7: Tsetse fly.
0: And pickleball players in South Florida, SoFlo, say their rooster mascot has gone missing. According to the Miami New Times, the bird showed up at the pickleball courts at Stanley Goldman Memorial Park in Hollywood, Florida last year. Regulars named the rooster Pickles and designated him as the court's de facto mascot. Once again, this is at Stanley Goldsman Memorial Park.
1: What do you want?
3: Stanley was a wonderful man, I'm sure.
0: I want you to all play pickleball. After the bird disappeared sometime in June, Todd Fappiano.
1: I think we're, the answer is right there.
0: Yeah. That bird's messing. I don't like the way he's looking at
1: me. Yeah, that rooster saw something he shouldn't.
0: Hey, Jilly. Todd Fappiano and other players have shared missing posters in hopes of finding pickles. Well, we see this all the time, you know, where the husband's wife's missing and he's helping look. And
1: next thing you know, he's crying on the news. Yeah. Oh, sure.
0: Oh, I guess she's in a 55-gallon drum.
1: Yeah, I really don't know what could have happened.
0: Yeah.
3: So pickles is in a pan somewhere is what we're hearing.
1: I wouldn't ask too much more about it.
3: Okay.
0: Yeah. You might. There's not a. It's a long-term quite line of questioning. Okay.
1: Yeah, you want to see pickles? We'll show you pickles.
0: We'll show you pickles.
1: You're not going to like it.
0: And
2: do we know how big pickles is?
0: We don't. No. What is a standard chicken?
3: Rooster.
0: Rooster. Standard.
3: Are roosters
0: rooster?
3: Bigger than hens? You're the chicken guy.
0: Yeah.
2: No, they're about the same size.
3: Oh, okay.
0: Well, roosters and hens are the same size.
3: There we go.
0: Oh, look, there's a nice
1: cash thing. Reward offered for his safe return. So you can't show up with a bucket of KFC. Go ahead.
0: I found
3: this. Is he on a fence?
1: The fence is near him. He's like standing on the bike rack because you can see the bike tire.
3: There
1: in the
3: you go. Yeah.
1: He's a handsome bird.
0: Beautiful chicken.
1: Yeah.
0: A rooster.
1: You know, there's a chance, being in Hollywood, Florida, that he was nabbed and now he's in a fight club.
3: Ooh.
0: Oh, that's true. You don't talk about Fight Club. We might not ever learn where he went.
1: For all we know, that guy's wearing barbed wire spurs. And
0: we've got cockfighting coming up in sports.
1: Oh.
3: All right.
0: How about that? No, it's fine.
1: You're on record as saying that you would go, aren't you?
0: Yes, I would go.
3: You would?
0: I wouldn't go more than once, I wouldn't think. I wouldn't get the cockfighting bug.
3: No, but, I hope not.
0: But
1: you know what? I'm hooked.
0: Yeah.
1: I went once. Jeez.
0: Thankfully, it's illegal here in the United States, I would think.
1: It has to be.
3: Yes.
1: Please.
0: Man.
1: If not, can we work on that today?
2: Yeah. I know a guy.
0: I knew you wouldn't let me down, Jeff.
3: Do they put little spurs on them?
2: Yeah, they do. They put razor blades on their ankles. And,
3: man.
1: It's awful.
0: Yep.
3: God.
0: Yeah. A lot of blood.
2: Horrible sounds.
3: What causes them to want to fight?
2: They shove them in a box with another one.
1: Exactly. Yeah, I don't know that
2: natural
1: they...
2: instinct.
3: Okay.
2: Like,
3: so two roosters don't really get along?
1: Why
3: don't
1: too they... close to each other.
2: Yeah.
0: This can't be an original thought. Why don't they have kangaroo fights? Right? I mean, kangaroos fight.
3: At least they box.
1: At some point, they must have. But
0: yeah. Mm-hmm. Boy, that'd be you a big ring.
1: The old black and white footage of a kangaroo boxing a man always kills me.
0: I mean, the kangaroo is almost better. Could whip Ali, I think, in his prime. The kangaroo knows what's what.
2: They sit back on that tail.
0: Yes,
2: and
0: they do.
2: Kick. And it's amazing.
0: They can somewhat balance themselves and kick you with their hind legs. The big legs.
3: Man.
1: Plus, would you be comfortable punching a kangaroo in the face?
0: Well, if he started it, I don't know.
2: There's that famous internet video where that kangaroo takes that guy's dog, and the guy goes out and punches that kangaroo in the face and grabs the dog from him and walks away.
3: What does a kangaroo want with a dog?
1: Sex toy.
0: Hey, if you haven't seen a kangaroo and a Maltese go at it, you are missing. What's coming up in the headlines, Christy?
3: We got Frank's Red Hots. We got Pringles in the news. We're looking for a chief snuggle officer.
0: Oh, that's got Josh written all over it.
3: Well, Josh might not be qualified, but we'll talk about it.
0: Coming up, the Dodgers and cockfighting and a female rower.
1: Huh.
0: You know, like the Norway, the Viking row. Yeah. We'll be right back. We're in the O'Reilly Auto Parts Studios. This is the Bob and Tom Show.
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0: No neck, knick, knack, patty whack, get a dog a bone. But it can't be no neck bone, because Nick ain't got no neck bone. The foot bone is connected to the knee bone, is connected to the hip bone, is connected right to the head bone, because there ain't no neck bone. If Nick put on a turtleneck, he would be blind.
1: Greg Warren is our guest.
2: Back to the Bob and Tom Show. We're in the O'Reilly Auto Parts Studios. Christy Lee at the news desk.
3: Hello.
2: There is Josh Arnold.
4: Hi there.
2: There's Ace Cosby.
5: Howdy.
2: There's Jeff Oskay.
4: We get some new intro music? I like this.
5: Oh, no. This has been around.
4: Oh, yeah? Yeah. I must zone out a lot while I'm in the other room.
5: Yeah, that's been around too.
2: Yeah. And sometimes you're the loudest laugher. We can hear you all the way up here.
4: I'm sorry about that.
3: No.
4: You guys are funny sometimes. Very funny.
2: Yeah. Dear Bob and Tom Show, a late entry into the listener email brought to you by NHTSA. First, love the show. I watch and listen every morning.
5: Well, thank you.
2: This is Tina in Mishawaka, Indiana.
3: Oh, hi, Tina.
2: I've learned that Josh and I have so much in common.
5: Oh, yeah? Such as?
2: Music to fireworks. I've always loved fireworks, even the ones that just explode for the sound that you can feel in your chest.
5: Yeah, I love that.
2: And, oh, by the way, Josh, I especially love it when you go off the rails like you did last week.
5: Oh!
2: That is my favorite time for Josh.
5: Well, I wish I loved it as much. I always have some remorse.
2: At the time, it seems like a good idea.
5: Yeah.
2: Los Angeles Dodgers closer Edwin Diaz has finally broken his silence regarding illegal cockfighting allegations.
3: Uh-oh.
2: In May, you'll recall Diaz implicated in that illegal cockfighting ring in his home country of Puerto Rico, which is the 51st state, mm-hmm. is it not? I mean, technically.
3: That's what they say.
6: Well.
2: According to Facebook posts promoting cockfighting. Yeah,
5: we're not even going to let that character speak.
2: Probably yeah. Best. The ads on Facebook feature Diaz. He just signed a 3-year, $69 million deal with the Dodgers in the offseason. One of the ads shows an image of Diaz in his Dodgers uniform. It reads, "The Puerto Rico Cockfighting Club invites all enthusiasts to a special match and a grand tribute to one of our island's greatest sources of pride, a tribute to the Puerto Rican star and cockfighter, Edwin Sugar Diaz." Earlier this year, Puerto Rican newspaper El Nuevo Dia, the new day, maybe?
5: Yes, mm-hmm. Exactly.
2: Published a story with a photo showing Diaz standing in the pit of the cockfighting arena.
5: Oops.
2: Diaz told the paper, "It's a pastime I've followed since I was a child. It is legal in Puerto Rico. Thank goodness. Otherwise, I wouldn't be here."
5: Well,
2: I would
5: what do you
2: not
5: do
2: take
5: with
2: part.
3: Yeah, I mean,
5: yeah, it's legal. He grew up with it. I mean, how do you?
2: Yeah.
3: How do you?
5: Can we fault him for things we don't do here? I don't know.
2: Yes, he needs to act more like us.
3: Does he?
5: Well, he certainly can't bring cockfighting here.
2: Well, that's true.
5: We don't want it.
2: No. I would go. I would go see a cockfighting.
5: Oh, I would.
3: Man, there's no way.
2: I'm guessing 90% sure I wouldn't go back for a second one, but
5: I'm gonna guess you wouldn't stay.
4: Yeah.
2: Oh, you'd be surprised.
3: So are there like?
5: Although, what if they have like empanadas? Those are good.
2: Oh yeah.
3: And then, yeah. So now you're eating.
4: Yeah, the food truck.
3: Yeah.
4: Oh, it's pretty good.
5: Fresh.
3: Don't eat the chicken tacos.
5: Fresh just deliver out.
2: Yeah. I found a razor blade in my chicken taco. What the hell is this all about?
3: Oh.
5: Now what if instead? What if a cockfight, they had like wing wrestling instead of arm wrestling. Like they weren't, it wasn't like to the death. It was just some sort of strength contest.
2: I don't think so.
5: You wouldn't watch wing wrestling?
2: No. I'm here for a, does the, one of the combatants always end up dead?
3: Yeah.
5: I think so.
2: Yeah. How they, wow.
3: And then if you win, do you move on to the next round? Is that how it works?
5: Yeah.
3: Seriously.
5: See, I'd be more interested in different animals fighting than I would two of the same animal.
2: Is that right? Like
3: what?
2: Hippo fights?
4: Like two cows?
5: No, I'm talking like a cow versus
2: oh, okay.
3: a leopard.
5: like what? Yeah, what could a cow

0: cow, maybe like a donkey.
1: Okay.
2: Okay.
0: What are these two going to do?
2: All right. Well, you know, during March Madness, the NCAA basketball tournament, they have brackets for the which animal can fight another animal.
0: Yeah.
2: And they got like 62 teams. 62
0: there was a cool
2: animals.
0: Show, too, that they took like computer generated. They would do simulations. And they would go, okay, could a grizzly bear take down a rhino, that kind of thing.
2: And lately they've got, it broke the internet last year, one man versus, 500 men versus 500 gorillas or something like that.
1: Right.
2: Remember that?
1: Mm-hmm.
0: I want to say it was one gorilla versus 500 men.
2: Yes, yes.
0: And it made its way through plenty of men.
2: Yes, it really did.
0: I don't remember the ending. I don't know if it...
3: I think the first guy rips off his arm, and then he beats the other guys with that guy's arm.
0: Right. It was something like, I don't know that he actually did win the gorilla. I don't remember if he beat all 500 men.
2: And it starts out with, of course, some of the men are going to have to sacrifice themselves to get in there and give their all with the gorilla at first when he's fresh.
0: Oh, man.
2: Wow.
0: I guess those are your worst criminals. Is that how you would do it? That's how I would do it.
2: Yeah. Yeah, this is a this is a movie waiting to be filmed.
0: Right.
2: Man, oh man. I don't know if I could where are we here?
0: I got a letter real quick.
2: Oh, go ahead.
0: We were asking if vampires eat food. I'm being told that they'll occasionally eat fruit. So I
2: is that right?
0: Yes.
2: They're like a
0: The letter writer was fairly serious and chastising me for not having that knowledge available.
2: Like an orange? Or
0: I don't know. I don't remember what that's in.
1: It was 100 men versus one gorilla.
0: Okay.
1: Yeah. A satirical thought experiment originating from the internet. If it were 500 men, they said, according to ChatGPT, that they could rush the gorilla and suffocate him. So 500 men would win over one gorilla.
2: Boy, it'd be a tough fight, though. Man.
0: You'd think you'd lose a couple guys, at least.
2: Yeah.
1: Yeah.
0: Gosh darn it. I don't want to fight a gorilla.
1: No,
0: you
1: of course you don't.
2: I don't want to be a part of that 100. No way. No. And here's a follow-up on the vampire question, Josh. Dear Bob and Tom Show, vampires don't eat anything. They're not real.
0: But then you know who wrote that?
1: A vampire.
0: Oh, exactly.
1: Yeah.
2: This is Count Brian from Charlevoix, Michigan.
0: Thanks so much, Count Brian, for the spotlight's on you now.
2: We know what's up, pal.
0: You, the steakmen are on their way.
1: Mm-hmm.
2: coming up, I guess it's a world record. She, this lady set a record in rowing.
0: Oh, okay. Yeah. Are you a good rower?
2: Rowing a boat.
0: You guys do the rowing machines ever?
2: I've been wanting to.
0: My problem is, I can do it okay, but my legs tend to splay out and my arms go between my legs as opposed to my arms going on the outside of my legs.
2: So it's a beaver shot. Then,
0: so right? My hips automatically scream at me.
2: Do you think rowing has taken off as a pastime because of Norway and
1: maybe
2: the Viking row?
0: More people are going to want to row?
2: Yeah, I bet so.
1: It's a tough gig. I don't think I could row.
0: You ever seen Ben-Hur? That's some rowing.
1: Yeah.
0: Boy.
2: They have the drum. They hit the drum.
0: Yes.
2: Boy. And are some rowing machines filled with water or something?
0: They're like little lanes.
2: Resistance or something? Mm-hmm.
3: At the park by our house this month, Christy, they are teaching crew lessons.
1: They are. And our crew team actually made it to Nationals, USA Nationals.
0: Whoa.
1: Yeah. Absolutely.
0: Your local crew team? Wow.
1: Yeah. They're doing really well. Yeah.
2: Do they wear crew T-shirts?
0: Yes. Do they have crew
1: from
0: cuts?
1: J Crew.
2: They all have crew cuts.
0: They all wear J Crew cuts.
1: They're ladies. Some of them. I don't think they're going to get a crew cut.
2: Well, I would think a good lady rower would have a crew cut. I would.
0: Can
2: think.
0: You wear a Rod Carew jersey? Have we got too silly?
2: No, that's perfect.
0: This is where we kind of need Tom.
2: The kind of rein us in. I need to remind you that when you speed while you're driving, you have less time to react to whatever comes across your path. A sharp turn could take you by surprise. You veer off the road. Another car could turn out in front of you, leading to a fender bender. A truck could brake suddenly, injuring you and the other driver. Or a cyclist could enter the road ahead, and your impact could send them to the hospital. A pedestrian might be walking their dog. You may not think any of these things could happen to you, but you won't see them coming until they happen. When you're speeding, you don't have time to course correct. You don't have time to stop, and it only takes an instant for disaster to strike. The speed limit isn't just there to protect you. It's there to protect your passengers, other drivers, cyclists, pedestrians, and everyone that shares the road. So slow down, obey the law, and help keep everyone around you safe. Speeding catches up with you. 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
7: 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Fox. Carl Cruzy is a man on a mission to get the lead out. 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
2: Welcome back to the Bob and Tom Show. We are in the O'Reilly Auto Parts Studios. There's Christy Lee.
1: Hi.
2: She's at the news desk. There's Josh Arnold.
0: Hi there.
2: Hi. There's Jeff Oske.
3: Yes, sir.
2: Yes, sir. There's Ace Cosby.
21: Hello.
2: And here we go. A true testament of the human spirit.
0: Oh, we love these.
2: Rower Kelsey Fendler. And we're spelling Fendler with a P-F.
1: Oh.
0: P-F, wow.
2: P-F-E-N-D-L-E-R. She's completed her record-breaking journey from California to Hawaii.
0: My gosh.
2: To become the first American woman to row across the mid-Pacific solo, how did she not get lost?
1: Well, you just go due west.
2: You know, a guy wouldn't, because he'd have to ask for directions. He wouldn't ask for directions.
1: He wouldn't.
2: There's something there. Build your own joke.
1: Are you directionally challenged?
2: I have no idea.
1: Are you?
0: No, I'm good.
1: Boy, my husband is too.
2: The latest,
1: not you. He like chick. He's.
2: I don't. The
1: I
2: latest.
1: I love you, honey. But
2: option is that the GPS and the map. I use it to come here.
1: Really?
2: I have no idea. Yeah.
3: I don't know how it got anywhere before GPS.
1: I
2: have no idea.
0: No kidding.
2: And when it came out, I thought I'm never going to use that. And now I can't live without it.
0: Because you're even a bit of a road dog. You just
3: I would get so lost.
0: Wow.
3: I would print out my MapQuest directions
1: and I would have
3: them in the passenger seat.
1: Remember the trick from AAA? They still make them, but yeah. And they would put the highlighter, so you would highlight your route all the way there. Hmm. Yeah.
2: It's something else.
1: Mm-hmm. I'm sorry.
2: She launched from Monterey, California in May, and she pulled her 21-foot rowboat into Honolulu Harbor Friday night, July 3rd.
1: Boy, her arms are tired.
2: 44 days from California to Hawaii.
3: Is that how the joke goes? I just rode in and...
0: Yeah.
3: I just had my arms are tired.
0: I bet she looks like a Barbie doll with He-Man arms.
2: Yeah. Yeah. Like that. Don't they make fake muscles for like Halloween costumes stuff?
1: Yeah.
2: Gosh. Man, that's something else. She
1: Her back has to be just so strong.
0: Oh, yeah.
1: Oh, my gosh.
2: Oh, I like a nice back.
1: So do I.
0: You know her back is killer.
1: Yeah.
2: Yeah. She set out to become the first American woman, youngest woman, and fastest woman to make the 2,400-mile voyage. And it's, you ask Amelia Earhart, it's not easy to find a island right there in the middle of the ocean. There's a lot more ocean.
0: Where did she poop?
1: Oh, God.
0: What about all the poop?
1: Oh, thanks.
0: Is there poop? I don't know. Did she have other boats?
1: She didn't poop for 44 days.
2: It doesn't say. According to records, Ocean Rowing Society International, ORSI.
0: They poop.
2: She appears to have broken both the previous women's speed record as well as the men's speed record.
0: Yeah.
1: Do we have a picture of her, Jason?
2: Because
1: he's looking.
2: the men got lost. They refused to ask for directions. It's in there somewhere.
1: She doesn't dump the poop over, does she?
3: Probably.
0: Whatever happens is fascinating.
3: You know, I keep it on board.
1: You just...
0: Oh, I would... Yeah, you would... Why would... Well, you would just, dump...
2: I would hang it over,
1: hang over.
0: I would hang my ass over. Yeah. Yeah.
2: Absolutely. Yeah. Oh, well, she's...
1: she's not that big.
2: Normal looking.
1: Yeah.
2: I guess.
0: Man, that boat's got all the bells and whistles, doesn't it?
1: It's a nice boat.
2: Oh, yeah.
0: And you'd need those. You'd want them.
2: There's no way she's going to get lost.
0: You think she has AM, FM on that thing?
2: I bet she at least has an FM converter. You're too young to have an FM converter, aren't you, Josh?
0: Yes.
2: Yeah.
0: I was aware of them, but not... Okay. I never had to use one, or I never saw one.
2: I had an FM converter and an 8-track tape player under my dash.
0: Yeah.
1: I had it all.
0: My first car had an 8-track.
2: Yeah. Oh, really?
0: Mm-hmm.
2: Oh, yeah.
1: I just had the AM radio.
2: No kidding.
1: Yeah.
2: All right.
1: Yeah.
2: It's time for a hit list top 10.
1: Yeah, exactly.
2: AM radio.
1: I heard the same 13 songs every hour.
2: Yeah. What is it? Kitty's got claws over there. Well, and that's sports. What do you got over there in the world going on, Christy?
1: Oh, what do we have over here? Authorities in Ohio were called to investigate a mystery substance found on I-71. Responding officers followed the trail of a red liquid.
2: Coke in the road? Oh, no, it's red liquid.
1: Okay, yeah, a pilot truck stop, only to discover...
0: It's the blob?
1: ...that a semi had been leaking its haul of Frank's Red Hot Sauce onto the roadway.
2: What?
0: Is that like a tanker truck full of it?
2: It must
1: be.
2: You know, maybe if they brought the bottles full instead of waiting where they're going to fill them up.
1: Right. Well, I don't think it was a tanker truck.
2: Okay.
1: Berkshire, Sunbury, Trenton, and Galena Fire District said the trailer was carrying 40,000 pounds of hot sauce.
0: Wow.
1: According to the Columbus Dispatch, crews used containment pools and other hazmat materials to prevent the hot sauce from going into any drains.
2: And by the way, Christy, congratulations. You did pronounce the Columbus newspaper correctly. It is the Columbus Dispatch. It's not the Columbus Dispatch.
0: Ah!
1: Dispatch.
2: Dispatch.
1: We're Midwesterners.
2: And Ohio also insurance.
1: Yep.
0: Ah.
2: That's right.
0: Mm-hmm. So they found Frank's Red Hots.
2: Dripping onto the road.
0: All over the road.
1: Yeah.
0: They really do put that S on everything.
2: Oh, yeah. That's got to be a commercial waiting to be. You think when they were loading, the fork truck operator got a little bit too overzealous? And
0: maybe. Punctured it. Missed the pallet and went right into. That's probably what happened.
2: And any good fork truck driver will keep that a secret for all his days, I would imagine.
0: All right. Load it up.
2: Load it up. Let's go.
0: And I've done it.
1: Have you really?
0: Oh, yeah. But luckily, everything, it was like baseball gloves and stuff to where the damage was nil.
2: Man, I always wanted to be a fork. When I worked in the foundry, I got good. They called it the tow motor, though.
1: Oh, really?
2: Be a tow motor driver.
0: Really? Oh.
2: Yeah.
0: Yeah, we just call them forklifts. I got really good.
2: No kidding?
0: Yeah.
2: Because they have steering on the back. The wheels?
0: Some, yeah. Yep.
2: Yeah, steer in the back.
0: Exactly.
2: I think so, yeah.
3: We had a standable skid steer that you would stand on and drive it.
0: I had one of those, too.
3: Those were fun.
0: Kidding. Yeah.
3: Oh, yeah.
0: Yeah.
2: Hmm. Do you have skid steer races?
3: Yeah. We had lots of.
0: I got to where I could pull in perfectly, get the pallet, tilt it back, lift it up, and pull back in all in one motion.
2: Wow.
0: Yeah.
2: Very.
0: I don't think I could do it now, but I got... Good.
2: Did you have to take a test before you were a...
0: No, they just let me loose.
2: No kidding.
1: They don't teach you how to do it?
2: Wow.
0: There was a guy who went, all right, this is this angles it back, this does that, but nothing extensive at all. It was trial by fire.
2: You think it's too late for me to drive a forklift?
1: Nah.
3: You'd be great.
1: Yeah, you'd love it.
2: Yeah. I could sit there and complain about a job, can't I?
1: I sat on one and had my picture taken once.
2: Oh, yeah, that's right.
0: And this was one of those things where you talked about always wanting, and then Tom goes, we used to have one. And do you remember that?
1: Oh, that's right, we did have one.
2: He does, yeah.
0: And you were like, what? I'm now hearing about it. You've already gotten rid of it.
2: And I've told
1: like
2: you.
1: Just like the pinball machine.
0: Yeah.
2: And, yeah.
1: God, I'm mad. I'm still mad about that.
2: He gave away the pinball machine. Mm-hmm. And believe me, he didn't sell it. He gave it away.
1: And there were two of them. Just one.
2: My God.
1: Yeah.
2: There's no end.
1: Do we have that rowing video from Norway?
2: Since we were talking about rowing. The soccer team?
1: Yeah. If you didn't see the Norway match, after the end of the game,
2: A horn they hit? Or
1: a drum. They a pound drum? On yeah. a drum, and then the whole crowd and the team.
2: Oh, there they are.
1: Here we go. I mean, It was pretty cool to watch. They, of course.
2: Uh-oh.
1: Yeah.
0: That guy's every bit Norwegian.
1: Oh, yeah.
2: Jeez. Hitler's wet dream, isn't he? My God.
0: Jesus.
3: That guy for Norway, the guy beating the drum, there's a really funny video of him eating dinner, and he's next to a mirror, and he turns and catches himself in the mirror and scares himself.
1: Are you serious?
3: Yeah.
2: No kidding.
3: Yeah, it's all over the net.
2: You know, he does look like one of the Skarsgårds.
1: He does.
0: Yeah, I mean, he's.
1: I want to see him with his hair down. Are there videos of that?
2: Easy.
3: I've only seen it up in the bun.
0: Dry your seat.
2: Did you, let's say you might take a squint at a man with long hair? Is that your go-to?
1: I might take a squint, yeah.
3: Mm-hmm. Did you find that, Jason?
1: I imprint.
3: Here he is.
2: Oh, there he is. Ugh. He's always... Oh,
0: his mouth is just... He's got so much food in his mouth. And
4: yeah, he does startle himself because he doesn't even laugh afterwards.
2: No, that's definitely a startle. Yeah.
1: No, he is not my type, although his hair is nice.
2: No?
1: No. Hmm. Too square jawed or something. I don't know. He's got rectangular head.
2: Look how he eats that food.
1: I know. Just awful.
0: Heartily.
1: It's like a Viking.
3: Shoveling it.
2: Lustily.
1: Speaking of food.
2: Yes.
1: Pringles is launching can-sized hot dog buns in some of its iconic flavors.
2: Everybody shut up. Go ahead, Christy.
1: Sized up to 7.5 inches long and packed in the brand's cans for a perfect fit.
2: Well, how many?
1: The limited edition pop dog buns aim to turn the boring bun into top dog.
2: Well,
1: that's a quote.
2: It's got to be one bun per can, right?
1: Pringles said it's giving buns a glow up this summer by infusing them with three classic flavors: sour cream and onion, barbecue, and honey mustard.
0: Not the cheddar. That's what I was hoping for.
2: Yeah.
1: The pop dog buns will be released on July 8th, which would be tomorrow, and on July 15th, National Hot Dog Day. There you go.
0: I'd try barbecue, I guess.
2: Well,
3: that seems like too much packaging.
2: Yeah.
0: Oh, it's a total waste.
1: They'll be available for free with the purchase of a Pringles 3-pack featuring sour cream and onion, honey mustard, and barbecue crisps.
2: Well,
0: hopefully we can try it.
2: What do you think the one on the far right is? That
0: that's your sour cream and onion?
2: Yeah. Barbecue. Oh, there it is. Okay. Yeah.
3: Wait, so I have to buy three regular cans of Pringles to get one bun?
0: For free?
1: Well, I think you get all three buns, don't you?
0: Then you get to enjoy the Pringles.
2: No, you can't fit three buns in that.
1: No, you get a pack of three crisps. I can't say chips, and a pack of three buns together.
3: Oh, okay.
1: Like,
3: that's fun.
2: Yeah, we never asked Warren about that. He was a salesman for Procter & Gamble, and somehow he had something to do with Pringles.
0: Yeah, he sold them for a long time.
2: And they're not allowed to say chips.
1: Nope, they're crisps.
2: Yeah, they're crisps.
1: Yes, for $6.97 on onceyoupopmarket.com and Pringles Instagram and Facebook shop. So while they last, starting tomorrow, good luck.
2: And you say you didn't have a hot dog on 4th of July.
0: No, had a couple brats over the weekend, had a burger, had ribs.
2: And you didn't do that much? Oh, ribs.
1: Mm.
2: Dry rub?
0: Both. There was some sauce, there were dry rub, and then there were all natural. So you could do
1: Who's
0: whatever you
1: wanted.
0: Who's
1: the griller in your family?
0: My brother Jeff did all that.
1: Ah.
2: So can you tell us what the argument was about? Or did you leave because of you had a tiff with your brother?
0: No.
2: Is that right? Oh, he didn't know. Oh.
1: You know.
2: Is he going to call you now and go, what the hell's wrong with you? It's my fault. I'm sorry. Which one was it? John.
0: All right, how can
1: this got really awkward really quickly.
0: How can I spin this?
3: Christy, over the weekend, I got a message from Christy. She found some square ice at Aldi for me.
1: No, they're the round ones. They're round balls.
3: Oh, they're round?
1: Balls.
3: Oh,
1: yes.
3: Well, I don't want those taken back. I only want square.
1: Well, that's all right. I bought... I bought four packs, I guess. Woo-hoo. I think. Yeah, so.
3: No, she goes, hey, they have the ice. Do you want me to get you some ice? And I was too late. And I was like, like having someone get you ice seems like.
1: I went ahead and bought you ice. Issue. And then Andy goes, how are you going to get it? How are you going to get this to Jeff without it melting? I go, he lives 3 minutes away. I'll wait till he gets home.
2: Oh, really? You live that close to Chrissy?
3: Wow. Yeah.
2: Can you hear sometimes late at night, you know?
3: No, I can't get into Christie's neighborhood. I don't have a passcode.
1: That is not true. There's no gate. Oh. There are signs, but no gate.
3: But because of that, I will be having old fashions tonight for with my new ice cream.
4: Nice!
1: We should make old fashions and go sit at the pond and have you guys fish. You guys should come. Nobody fishes those ponds.
4: We're going to get yelled at by some Karen.
1: No, because you're my guests.
4: Oh. But do they care for you in the neighborhood?
1: Yeah. I don't care if they care for me.
4: Well, we have to know.
1: I don't know if they even know who I am or if I...
4: Well, see, this is an issue.
1: Well, I have my driver's license. I can prove I live there.
2: What is in an old-fashioned, Jeff? What do you start with?
3: You got
2: with?
3: Some bitters.
2: Bitters, all right.
3: You got a rind.
1: A little bit of simple syrup.
4: A rind.
3: You got some rind
1: in
3: there.
1: An orange rind.
3: Yeah.
2: You put a husk in there.
1: And a cherry.
3: A muddled...
2: Muddled cherry.
3: I like, what are the nice cherries?
1: I want to say, I always say Lombardo, but that's not what
4: Maraschino?
3: Yeah, it's not any better than, no, it's like better.
1: It's a
4: no, I don't want
1: expensive.
4: One of those mushy steak and shake cherries.
3: Dude, I used to go to my grandparents' house and just drink the juice out
4: Dude,
3: of their cherries.
4: We did too.
2: Is that
3: and
2: right?
3: And they would go down and be like, who drank all the cherry juice? I'm like, not me with a
2: big red ring.
1: It's the Luxardo cherries.
3: Oh, yeah.
1: Have you had those? $26
2: no.
1: for one jar.
2: I don't care for cherry. I love strawberry. Don't care for cherry.
1: Have you ever had an old fashioned?
2: I've never had an old fashioned.
1: Oh.
3: What?
1: Wow.
2: Never have.
3: All right. Come over. We're doing a campfire.
2: It's nothing like a mint julep, right?
1: No.
3: It's exactly like a mint julep.
1: I don't like a lot of...
4: Yeah, that's a fair question.
1: There's Can I say, mint in it.
2: Is it possible for me to say something that one of you won't be mad at me about? Is that possible? Good Lord. What's coming up in the news, Chrissy?
1: We have the search for chief snuggle officers. And
2: what is that? No, well, I guess we'll find out.
1: Yeah. We have a lot of animals in the news. We have whales, we have sharks, we have elephant seals, Disneyland, Six Flags. It's an entertainment mecca.
2: What constitutes a snuggle? And isn't snuggling always...
1: I love snuggling. You don't like to snuggle?
2: Foreplay?
1: Not always.
4: It can be post-play.
1: I snuggle with my dogs. There's
2: post-play?
1: Creepy thing going on.
2: My goodness.
3: Aftercare. What's that about?
1: You guys don't snuggle after?
2: No. Ugh,
4: get your sweatiness away from you.
2: I got to go start the car or something. Yeah. Boy. That's what I do.
4: Gotta go downstairs, squeeze out a few post-sex farts.
3: Yeah.
2: Yep, that's what we do.
1: Well, you are Rance Romances, aren't you?
2: We'll be right back. We're in the O'Reilly Auto Parts studios. Well, those three will be right back. I'm not sure about me. This is the Bob and Tom Show.
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0: 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The Fox. Carl Cruzy is a man on a mission to get the lead out. 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
2: There's Jeff Oskey.
3: Hi, Chick McGee.
2: Hey, man. I am Chick, and, you know, I've been talking on the air for Grandpa. It's the 50th high school reunion coming up in September. And were you talking about the high school get-together?
3: That mine's coming up. My 30th is coming up in October.
2: Wow. Okay.
3: And I have yet to be, I've yet to go to a high school reunion. I wasn't on Facebook, and so I didn't get any of the invites.
2: Right.
3: Mm-hmm. And then a lot of my friends texted me after and were like, how come you didn't go to the thing? Oh. I had no idea.
4: It'd be nice of you to text me before.
3: But in this case, they did text me before. And they said, hey, here's the...
2: Hey, Luddite.
3: And I'll be honest, I don't know. I'm not 100% sure if I'm going. I'd like to.
2: Mm-hmm.
3: But it's at a Topgolf. And which
2: is, that's interesting.
3: Which is fun.
4: Right, you know, that is
3: fun. That'll be a fun thing.
2: Right.
3: But I'm a little disappointed. I've had it in my head that high school reunions were like a school dance for old
4: people.
3: They
4: usually are.
2: They usually are.
3: Like, I was hoping it would be just like a school dance. Like, you would show up.
4: Yeah.
3: And there'd be music. You could dance. You could talk. You could.
2: Music that's, from that era.
4: Yeah. That's how it normally is. Maybe they're doing, do you know for sure, maybe it's a Top Golf on Friday night, and then on Saturday night, they're having a traditional reunion.
3: Saturday night is the Top Golf reunion thing.
4: Oh.
3: Friday night is you can go to the football game.
2: Same exact story here. Yeah. Friday night football game, Saturday night at the London Country Club.
3: So.
2: 50th.
3: Gotcha. And you think yours will be closer to a school dance?
2: Yeah, because the number one activity would be talking to other people and catching up.
7: Are you guys doing Under the Sea? Is that your theme?
2: That's right, because I went to high school with George McFly. That's exactly right, Jeff.
4: I was one of the committee members for our 40th reunion.
2: Of course you were.
4: And, well, I was a class officer. I had
2: you
4: to.
2: You pushing everybody around.
4: Yeah, I know.
2: Teacher's
4: we had a,
2: pet.
4: There was a bar in a hotel that a lot of us had our first drink in at one time because it was the big, go-to bar.
2: Sneak in?
4: Yes, I did, but that's a different story.
2: Oh, okay.
4: Because I was younger than everybody else because I was a young senior. But anyway, the bar had since closed.
3: It was a Hojo's.
4: But it was still inside the hotel and they were using it as event space. So we just rented this bar.
3: Oh, fun.
4: And it was so fun because we had the DJ and it was just kind of reminiscent of back in the day, it was really cool. And then we all got to stay in the hotel, so everybody got really drunk. It was
3: fun. That is fun. Yeah.
2: Did you did you hook up with a lost love?
4: No.
2: The one that got away?
4: No.
2: Josh, what about you?
3: Am I going to hook up?
2: You got an eye on somebody there that you graduated with?
3: I think my old gym teacher, Mr. Allen, has died. If you had seen his butt.
2: Well, there's nothing we can do about that.
4: No.
3: Those long, long socks.
2: Concentrate on our member.
4: That's an interesting thing to do for a reunion.
3: Yeah, they've rented out like the top.
4: Right.
3: And so they'll have all the bays.
2: Sure.
4: Right. And
3: then there's like a big room. It'll be food and drinks.
4: Oh, okay.
3: So
4: that
3: you
4: makes sense.
3: You don't ever have to go play the golf if you don't want to.
4: But, gotcha.
3: I was kind of like, I was in the mood for...
4: Well, you're a dancer.
3: Yeah, let's go do a school dance again.
2: Yeah.
3: That's what I was in the mood
2: Much
3: for.
2: Like Enchantment Under the Sea. What was it? Is that right?
4: Just Under the Sea.
7: Yeah, Just Under the Sea.
2: Just
7: there
2: doesn't
7: have to be any enchantment to it.
2: Well, I think that dresses it up a little bit.
3: I think so, too. Just Under the Sea. You could have
2: Under the sea.
3: And there's just like the garbage and dead kelp under the sea. I mean, if it's enchanted, you got crystal palaces and mermaids.
4: Oh, sure. Merman. Yeah.
2: Is it okay I am doing this voice under the sea?
3: Yeah.
2: Like,
3: who doesn't love Sebastian?
2: Ariel. Yeah.
3: You gotta pucker up your lips.
2: Like yes. Pucker up your lips.
3: You gotta bat your eyes.
4: Oh, that's so sweet.
2: I was visually simulated by her dad in that movie.
4: What?
2: He had great big muscles and long, flowing gray hair.
3: Was he Poseidon? Is that who it was?
4: Mm-hmm.
2: Yeah, I think it was. Maybe? Neptune?
3: Neptune, Poseidon, or are they the same? Is one Roman and one Greek?
2: I think one's Roman and one's Greek. We have no idea what we're talking about.
4: And that beautiful Triton.
3: Oh, yeah.
4: Ariel
3: caused him fits, didn't she?
2: Oh,
4: she sure did.
2: She just wanted to live up on shore.
3: Your life is down here, he would say.
2: That's exactly. Ariel, your life is down here.
4: It's pretty good, actually.
2: You're darn right.
4: Yeah, speaking of that.
7: What movie are you guys quoting? Is that a fish called Wanda?
2: No, it's Ariel.
4: You never saw Little Mermaid?
2: Little Mermaid.
7: No, I'm a...
2: Yeah.
3: Although I can quote A Fish Called Wanda until the cows come home.
2: Oh, fishy, fishy here, fishy, fishy.
4: have a son. He never watched Little Mermaid.
7: No, I raised a son.
3: But still, you didn't get... Oh, dude, Little Mermaid is... You actually, Jeff, I know for a fact you would really enjoy Little Mermaid.
2: Oh, yeah.
4: It's really...
7: I'm not crying in front of my boy.
2: What about Beauty and the Beast? You had to watch Beauty and the Beast.
3: No. There was a beast!
4: You didn't show him any Disney movies.
7: No, we were watching American Ninja 3.
4: Oh, man.
3: I too, enjoy that.
7: Yeah.
3: And, any of those Michael Dudikoff films? Yes.
2: They go A&W now. American Ninja Warrior.
3: Oh, yeah. Yeah.
2: They don't do the whole thing anymore.
4: Huh.
2: I guess they think they're hip or something. I find myself watching it. Same thing with Jeffrey.
3: I love it.
2: All of a sudden, it's on my TV. I don't know how it gets there, but I enjoy it.
3: I'm a loyal... I record it off TV, and I fast forward during the commercial.
4: Are you serious?
3: Yeah.
2: Oh, absolutely. That's the only way to go.
3: Because sometimes during commercials, I'll go change out the laundry, or I'll get a drink.
4: Right. Pet the cat.
2: In this case, you can pause.
4: Yeah.
2: And you come back. And
3: oftentimes, I will look at my cat and go, you could do that, couldn't you?
6: Yes, I could.
3: I know. You're very agile.
2: Well, you need to tell her she needs to train. She should train for that.
3: Yeah. She doesn't listen to me.
2: She doesn't. Yeah.
3: I need you to tell her. She'll listen to you.
2: Oh, I will try.
3: And Disney had a hell of a run there. It was like back to back to bit. Little Mermaid, Beauty and the Beast, Lion King.
2: Yeah. Boom, boom, boom.
3: Killed it.
2: Yeah. Right out of the park home runs, all of them.
3: And then they would become available on video cassette for a while.
2: Yeah.
4: Yes.
3: And then go back into the vault.
4: Yep.
2: Yeah.
4: And
2: never available again.
3: Those days were really something.
4: They were special. We had all those VHSs. All of them.
3: Ace is sitting on about 10 grand.
4: Yeah.
2: Oh.
10: He's got some priced them, remember?
3: Yeah, the Black Diamond VHS ones.
4: Jeez.
2: What is it, Christy?
4: Well, speaking of... Well, let's do this instead, because you brought up your kitty.
2: Okay.
4: Purina is searching for a puppy and kitten to serve as its chief snuggle officers. Both Purina Puppy Chow and Kitten Chow are looking for pets to fill the respective C-suite roles as honorary brand ambassadors.
2: You know, I think Purina makes food for...
4: Everything.
2: All the... And I think they call it horse chow.
3: Mm-hmm. Right.
2: And monkey chow. And whatever it is, chow. I think...
4: Your puppy or kitten could earn $25,000 salary, and a local shelter in the winner's city receives a $10,000 donation. Applications can be submitted now at purina.com/chief snuggle officer. Responsibilities include promoting good nutrition, growth, and lots of play, and no prior experience is necessary.
3: Nice.
4: If you want to...
3: I know somebody who works at Purina. I actually did some copywriting for them just a little bit, and so I've still got an in. Maybe I'll send them pictures of my cat.
4: Do they send you free chow for your kitty?
3: No.
2: Like,
3: they must not have liked my copy.
2: Kitten chow?
4: Purina Pro Plan is one of the highest rated
2: dog
4: foods out there.
3: Yeah, I use their probiotics.
4: Yep.
3: I give my cats.
4: Oh, you give your cats probiotics?
3: I need to make sure they're healthy.
4: Yeah.
2: I use Bill Jack. Have you heard of this stuff? It's frozen, and you need to thaw it before you give it to them. Evidently, it's...
3: Is it human grade?
2: Yeah. No, it's close, though.
4: Do you mix it with kibble, or do you just...
2: No, you just... Well, you can, but I... Tell me you spoil your pets without telling... I put whipped cream on the bottom of the bowl, and then whipped cream on top, and they seem to like it. Yeah, they seem to... But that the little Australian Shepherd's getting a little wide, a little broad in the beam.
4: Yeah, my old one's getting a little wide.
2: I don't know about...
3: Might be the ready whip.
2: You think? You
4: might want to substitute green beans, you know that.
3: Yeah. I had a finger full of a fingertip full of Farmer's Dog over the weekend.
2: I find myself wondering...
4: You
2: as
4: ate
2: I'm
4: it?
2: Serving.
3: My knee stared me. And when an eight-year-old dares you, you either man up you slink away with your tail between your
2: legs. Right. And what did you do?
3: I manned up.
2: Damn right you did.
3: I didn't care for it.
2: Okay. I'll
3: she
2: tell you.
3: Laughed and laughed.
7: Oh, that made her day.
2: Yeah.
4: Oh, yeah.
2: Did you get a funny look on your face and then make her laugh even more, probably? You're a good uncle. Yeah.
7: Back in high school, I had too much to drink, and I cracked open a can of Alpo with the gravy. It's not as bad as you would think. It's not too far away from Denny Moore beef stew.
3: How much did you eat?
7: Half a can.
3: Oh! Of Alpo.
2: Jeff.
4: Well,
3: were you alone?
4: I can make
7: it. Oh, no. I was.
3: Oh, okay.
4: You dared to do it?
7: No, well, I wasn't dared to do it, but I definitely, like, I was like, I'm hungry, and they're, we got dog food. I was I'll eat that crap.
2: Man.
4: So they were laughing. I ate a dog biscuit once as a kid.
7: We had a good time.
4: Did you ever do that, Chick?
2: A dog biscuit?
4: Yeah, I ate one of those when I was a kid.
3: A whole one?
2: No.
4: Nah, about
3: half. Bone shaped?
4: Yeah, like, the milk bone?
3: Yeah.
4: Yeah.
3: Now, so my choice was.
7: Did you beg for it? Before
4: no.
3: What they said, what my niece said I could do, I could have one piece of dry kibble or a little bit of the Farmer's Dog.
2: Oh, I think you made the right choice.
3: They were shocked that I went with the quote unquote wet food and not the dry food.
2: Yeah.
3: I was like, no, Farmer's Dog, I think, is way closer to what something
2: absolutely.
3: We would eat.
4: Absolutely, yeah.
3: So, yeah, I didn't understand the pushback there.
7: What did it taste like?
3: You know what? It was gamier than I thought it would be.
2: Is that right?
3: There were like it was like a hint of liver. And,
4: well, that probably is true.
2: Huh?
3: I wasn't expecting it.
2: You know, we have to pay the cheese tax if you go to the refrigerator.
4: Oh.
2: If the I don't know how they started this, but if they go to the refrigerator, they expect a piece of cheese. I don't know how this started.
4: No wonder.
3: Do you?
2: Or they're on to me. Yeah.
3: Because the. Yep. Do you get a piece of cheese, too?
2: Oh, yeah. I get a
3: piece. Oh, good.
2: Yeah, we all stand around eating cheese.
7: Yeah. I love it.
3: Little cubes or?
2: Sometimes the cubes.
3: Yes.
2: Most time the slices. Yeah.
3: Nice.
2: And sharp cheddar. Oh, you can't beat sharp cheddar.
4: I like that, too.
2: Maybe a nice Havarti every now and then.
7: Oh.
4: I'll share a stick, one of those little mozzarella sticks with them.
2: All right. Yeah. Huh. They do make cheese cubes, though, that are very
4: I know,
2: handy.
4: I love those cheese cubes.
2: Yeah.
4: New York cheddar. Oh.
3: Off topic, I'm being reminded, and before we get a thousand windbags about this.
2: Yes.
3: We talked about the Disney run of the 90s.
4: Yeah. Mm-hmm.
3: Your Little Mermaid, Beauty and the Beast, Lion King. I forgot Aladdin was in it.
4: Oh, yeah.
2: Gosh,
3: dude.
2: Right. Yeah.
3: Come on.
2: Holy heck.
3: Now, I would include Hunchback of Notre Dame. A lot of people don't. But I think that is stellar.
2: Yeah, the Hunchback in that is objectionable, I think.
3: Yeah, not cute.
2: No, he's got a hunchback look.
4: I haven't seen that. I can't.
3: Now, admittedly, not as good as those other four we talked about, but still good.
2: I saw something over the weekend that Tom Hanks was saying that Robin Williams opened the door for us to be voiceover actors, I guess.
4: Oh, did he?
2: And really,
3: kind of the big Hollywood
2: made
3: names.
2: It acceptable to go off script and have fun with it.
3: Oh, yeah.
2: I thought that was interesting. What's coming up?
4: We're going to talk about Disneyland and Six Flags.
3: I think we should go to both.
2: Yeah,
4: that sounds good to me.
2: And we'll eat some dog food.
3: How can we tell Tom that we have to go? There's a law.
2: Well, you know, the trick is somehow having him believe it's his idea.
4: Yeah.
3: Okay,
2: and then that's where you start work from.
3: Some of these naps. He'll take every now and again?
2: Yeah.
3: Maybe we can just whisper in his ear.
2: Oh, like Inception? Is that it?
3: Yes, we will Inception him.
2: Yes. You're dreaming about taking the entire crew to Disneyland.
4: Yeah.
3: It's your brilliant idea.
2: We'll be right back. We're in the O'Reilly Auto Parts Studios. 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
2: Welcome back to the Bob and Tom Show in the O'Reilly Auto Parts Studios. Christy Lee at the news desk.
3: Present.
2: There's Josh Arnold.
4: Chick, you're a big Anglophile.
2: Yes, love, yes, all things Britain.
4: Yep. Have you started saying vitamins?
3: Oh.
2: I've been known to say vitamins, also aluminium.
3: Oh. Ah.
4: Advertisement?
2: Advertisement.
4: Okay.
2: Controversy.
3: Ooh.
2: Oh, yes, I've got it all down.
4: Very good.
2: You will not be able to tell me, pick the real British citizen out of a lineup if I'll... You know what I mean.
3: Uh-huh.
2: There's Ace Cosby.
5: Cheerio.
4: Yes.
3: Cheerio. Cheerio. There you go.
2: Not bloody likely. There's Jeff Oskey.
6: Hi.
2: I'm Chick, so, and we're checking out what?
4: Here in America, we have a cereal called Cheerios.
2: Right.
4: In Britain, do they have a cereal called, hey, man, how are you?
2: As Tom would say, yeah, there's something there.
3: Or
2: yeah.
3: The hellos.
2: Yeah. Hello.
4: Hello is too simple.
2: Hello.
4: But I like hellos.
3: Hellos.
2: Hello. Hello. Hello. Hello. Yeah. E-L-L-O.
3: Hello.
2: Oh, you start with
3: hello.
2: The
3: hellos.
2: Apostrophe, then E-L-L-O. Hello. Yeah. For breakfast.
4: Yeah.
2: Cereal.
4: I like it.
2: Okay. Christy, what's going on over there?
3: Oh, I don't know. Oh,
2: okay.
3: Disneyland announced that it recently welcomed its 1 billionth guest to the park.
4: Whoa.
3: Man, according to Disney Parks, 8-year-old.
2: A lot of people.
3: Andre Robles from Arizona was selected as the honorary 1 billionth guest to have visited Disneyland and California Adventure during a trip with his family.
4: That's exciting.
2: Wow.
3: Andre, along with his parents, Alejandro and Jose Robles, were invited to participate in a brief ceremony that included unveiling an updated sign listing the population of Disneyland as 1 billion.
4: Well, they're not counting all the people who've gone and died. You know what I mean? So every living person that goes to Disneyland, they say, hey, you're now part of the population.
2: Right.
4: But what about all those people that have since died? Shouldn't they be subtracted?
2: Oh, have since died.
3: Oh,
4: yeah.
3: They should be subtracted.
4: Right.
3: So that it's a continual.
4: Yes. If we're going to be honest, about the population.
2: At what point, Josh, did you think this was good to talk about?
4: Hey, look, if you're going to keep population,
2: that's
4: you've got to have a proper census.
2: Well, you're
3: the
2: right.
3: The family also received a VIP tour guide for the day, which included a tour of Walt Disney's private apartment, which is really hard to get.
2: Oh, I would love it if he had, like, a shag rug and a lion, like some sort of...
4: like a lava lamp?
2: You know, all this... You can tell it's just a woman pad.
4: Yeah, right. Just a,
2: brings all the Disney team members back there.
4: A killing floor.
2: It's time to talk to Uncle Walt. Oh,
3: they also got to check out the newly opened Soarin' Across America attraction and other special experiences. Well, is it the same as Soarin' in Walt Disney World? I mean,
4: yeah, but I don't think they had it at Disneyland, so that's exciting.
3: Oh,
2: yeah.
3: All right.
2: Absolutely.
3: Well, they've been missing out. Six Flags Over Texas is opening a new Giga Coaster.
4: What's that?
2: Oh, that's got frogs? Gig? Frog gig?
3: No. Nope.
4: Yes.
2: Oh.
3: The park announced the opening day for Tormenta Rampaging Run, July 9th. Inspired by Spain's Running of the Bulls in Pamplona, the coaster will carry riders 309 feet above the ground, giving them a breathtaking and panoramic view of Arlington, the Dallas-Fort Worth Metroplex, and Six Flags Over Texas far below. The Tormenta is set to break 6 world records, Josh. Tallest dive coaster at 309 feet. Highest 95-degree beyond vertical drop at 285 feet.
4: Wow.
3: Fastest dive coaster, 87 miles per hour.
4: Whoa!
7: Most people gored on a roller coaster.
2: Yeah. Man.
3: I don't know.

0: what this is. Highest Immelmann inversion, 218 feet.
1: Immelmann was a foremost inventor of the wheels on the roller coaster.
0: Oh, really?
2: Yeah, that's exactly right.
1: Up till then, it was just a sliding mechanism.
0: Would it be just like a giant circle, you think?
2: I don't think we'd have to look it up. Who knows?
0: Tallest vertical coaster loop at 179 feet. So I guess I answered my own question for that. And the longest dive coaster at 4,199 feet.
2: Well, all right.
1: When they take you up there and just let you hang for a minute as you're looking over the edge, they know what they're doing.
2: And this has that 95-degree inversion, so when the hill goes down, it's not just straight down, it curves in.
0: No.
2: Yeah. I've got to ride it.
0: Really?
1: I can't.
2: I'll be real nervous, but I'll
1: ride it. I can't do the roller coasters anymore.
0: Me either.
2: My inner ear doesn't love it like it used to. Yeah. I get all wibbledy wobbledy.
0: Yeah, that's the problem. And then you don't have it days later? You don't have to...
2: Thankfully, no. I don't have that yet.
1: I've been dizzy every now and then lately. What do you think that is? Just age?
0: Yeah.
1: It might be age.
0: Yeah, that vertigo comes with age.
2: Tommy Roitis.
1: Dizzy, my head is spinning.
0: 100
1: like
0: years
1: a whirlpool, it never ends.
2: Never ends.
0: And it's you, girl, making it spin.
3: Real quick, what's your go-to coaster? What's your favorite coaster you've ever ridden?
2: What
3: do you like?
2: I think it's called the Millennium Force in Cedar Point. That's one of my all-time top ones.
1: Best coaster I ever, best coaster I ever rode. They had the Red Racer and the Blue Streak.
0: Yep.
1: At King's Island.
0: That was my favorite.
3: One went backwards, right?
1: One went backwards. And the backwards one, I lost. That was so cool. I love that.
3: That was my favorite.
1: I still remember.
0: Roller coasters are the best.
2: The Beast is one of my all-time favorites.
3: Oh, yeah.
2: And that's in King's Island in Ohio. I'm a big fan of Space Mountain. I get such a kick out of that.
1: I always think I need to duck in Space Mountain.
2: Yeah. You just think.
1: Oh, my God. I'm sure I'm going to hit that. Yeah. Because I'm long-waisted, Josh. You know that.
0: Yeah, you are.
1: Yeah.
0: Well,
1: I'm embarrassed by it, but go ahead.
0: Oh, you should not be embarrassed by that.
1: And by the way, I said Gig'em and Texas Tech.
0: Uh-huh.
1: Gig'em is actually the phrase for Texas A&M. You hold thumbs-up gesture before a game against TCU in 1930. Gig'em.
2: Oh.
1: You know, you go frog gigging.
2: Yeah.
1: And that's Texas A&M.
2: Do you remember who Dig'em is?
1: The Sugar Smacks frog?
2: Yes.
1: Is that right?
2: Yeah.
1: Dig'em.
2: Dig'em. He wore a hat.
1: That implies they get Sugar Smacks out of the ground, doesn't it?
2: He digs them.
1: Digs them plenty.
2: Yeah.
1: Okay. I got
0: it. What nocturnal animal eats toads?
2: Bats?
0: I don't know, but there were remnants of one on my deck the other morning when I got up.
1: What?
2: Could be birds.
0: Yeah.
2: Owl?
1: Well, that's
0: an owl, maybe?
1: Josh will back me up on this. That sounds like and maybe Jeff, that sounds like a sacrifice.
2: Right. There could be a curse being set.
1: Yeah. If you looked in your freezer?
0: No.
1: If you look in your freezer and your name is on a piece of paper back in the freezer, you need to get out of that house.
0: Get out.
2: It might already be too late.
0: Yeah, it's too late.
1: Have you noticed your... Nausea? A little nausea?
0: No.
1: Oh, okay.
2: Have you noticed the yellowing of the toenails?
0: No. God, all right. That would be horrible.
2: Just keep us...
0: Is yellowing of the toenails a sign of the beast?
1: Yes.
2: It can be, yeah.
1: Absolutely. And do you say arthritis? You say arthritis or arthritis?
0: I say arthritis.
2: Well, I go arthritis.
0: Arthritis?
1: Is that right?
0: I don't want any of it.
1: Is that right?
0: So, Tormenta, the Rampaging Run, which is based off of Pamplona, which starts today. That's right, 100 years ago.
1: It's the Festival of Cheese in San Fermín.
0: Yeah, The Sun Also Rises, Ernest Hemingway's 1926 novel, inspired a generation of adventurers.
1: What a blowhard.
0: Travel to Pamplona and run with the bulls.
1: Blah, blah, the war,
0: So, of course, this year is a must-not-miss festival for the biggest fans of the novel. And the classic work of American modernism.
2: Tom and I disagree. I love that novel.
0: I haven't read it. I should read it.
1: It can't be touched.
2: It's boozy.
1: Start. There.
0: Is it boozy?
1: Yeah.
2: Hey, we've been hammered all night. What should we do? It's 5 a.m. Let's get drunk.
1: Let's get drunk again.
2: My gosh, how are they doing this?
1: Yeah.
0: Well,
1: You know, Hemingway.
0: Ernest liked to drink. I've been to his right. bar.
1: Hemingway, he said, writing is easy. All you have to do is sit at the typewriter until blood comes out of your forehead.
0: Ooh.
1: And then.
2: Thanks, Ernie.
1: Congratulations. You're writing. Yeah, I don't think he enjoyed it.
0: So I'm sure we'll have some updates this week.
1: We have to. Yes, we have to.
0: Yeah.
2: Yeah.
0: And running of the Bulls.
1: Is it too late to get into the Hemingway look? I thought it was like in a couple of weeks. Hemingway look.
0: It is in
1: contest?
0: July.
1: Yeah.
0: Yeah, the end of July.
1: Last week of July?
0: Yeah. You know what? It's not too late. It's not too late to get World Cup fever.
1: That's right.
0: While the world is watching the stars at the FIFA World Cup, Hyundai has its eyes on the next generation of talent. The future star's already turning heads at the age of just 14. Because next doesn't wait for an invitation, and neither does Hyundai. Hyundai's always moved the future within reach. They did it when they made advanced safety standard on every vehicle and engineered EVs with ultra-fast charging capability. Because the future isn't some far-off concept, it's already here. Next starts now. Hyundai, an official partner of FIFA.
1: Thank you, Christy. We'll be back in the O'Reilly Auto Parts studios. 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
18: A Better Life with Dr. Sanjay Gupta.
19: Osteoporosis affects millions of people in the United States and around the world. It's a disease that basically causes someone's bones to become weak, brittle, and porous, which can increase their risk of fractures. Now, the good news here is there are things you can do other than, or in addition to, taking medications to prevent fractures before it's too late. One is to up your intake of calcium and vitamin D. You also want to eat more protein. One functional medicine dietitian told us that that helps build muscle, and if you're building muscle strength, then you are also building bone strength. You want to be mindful of your workouts. The best ways to build bone density, one therapist told us, are going to be resistance exercises like lifting weights, and also exercises that make your bones take a bit of an impact, such as jumping or even running, just loading the bones a little bit more. I'm Dr. Sanjay Gupta, helping you live a better life.
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1: Hey, welcome back to the Bob and Tom Show. We're in the O'Reilly Auto Parts Studios. There's Chrissy Lee at the news desk.
0: Hi.
1: Hello, hello. There's Josh Arnold.
3: Hi there.
1: There's Jeff Oskey.
3: How many shrimps could you eat?
1: Dozen.
0: Really? How are we talking peel and eat? We talking
1: like
0: breaded? What are we talking?
1: Not breaded, like peel and eat. There's Ace Cosby. I think a dozen.
3: Yeah.
1: No breading. No breading adds a lot.
3: Like a cocktail, a shrimp cocktail. You could do 12 shrimp cocktails.
1: Yeah, I think so. Yeah, the naked shrimp. Yeah.
3: What about you, Chrissy?
0: Well, I was just saying off the air, I made shrimp scampi last night, and I don't know. I'm not feeling the shrimp these days. I don't know what it is.
1: Really?
0: Yeah, my husband loves shrimp. He gets shrimp cocktails like those big ones from the box store every Saturday, and that's he loves them.
2: Costco has a mean...
0: That's what I'm talking about.
2: I could eat two of those.
0: Yeah. He gets two every Saturday.
2: What do you think it is, 40?
0: I
2: could eat 40.
0: It's a lot.
3: You could eat 40 shrimps.
2: Yeah.
1: 40?
2: Yeah. Yes.
0: Yeah, he loves them.
1: And are we supposed to eat the tails? We're not supposed to eat the tails, right?
2: No.
0: You squeeze it, punch them off.
2: Not supposed to.
1: And what about shells for peanuts? We're not supposed to eat the shells.
2: No.
0: Some people do.
1: Yeah, some people
2: eat the shells. It could just be hard on the digestive system.
1: Yeah, some people eat the shells.
3: How do you feel about a boiled peanut?
0: No.
3: Yeah, I'm with you.
0: No.
3: Wet nuts? Not in my mouth.
1: You know
0: man,
1: how
0: that's
1: many?
0: Big in the South.
2: Are they wet?
0: I've
2: never had one.
1: No, they're not
0: wet. They're mushy like.
3: Yeah, they're moist.
0: Yes.
1: They are kind of pre-chewed.
2: I've not tried it.
1: Think about it.
0: That's a big thing in the South. I'm going to the South next week, and I'm sure that'll come up. And
2: bring me back some boiled peanuts.
0: All right.
1: Did you say
2: they'll be dry by the time they get here?
1: You don't want any wet nuts in your mouth, Jeff?
3: I may have said that.
1: Do you know how many listeners you've disappointed right now by saying that?
3: Three.
1: Oh, no. I don't know. Probably more. Sorry.
0: A swimmer was bitten on the foot in a suspected shark attack at a New York City beach.
1: Okay.
0: The attack occurred.
1: With the shark attacks. They don't happen. Okay, go ahead.
0: It happened, apparently, at Jones Beach just one day after multiple shark sightings were reported at other New York beaches.
1: Man. There's a great Pearl Jam live record recorded at Jones Beach. It's really great.
2: Oh!
1: Really good. Yeah.
0: I went to Jones Beach once, but we're not going to talk about that.
1: Oh, were you topless?
0: No.
1: Bottomless then?
0: No.
1: Because you've said, you're on record, you would rather,
0: I'd rather be bottomless than topless.
1: Bottomless than topless, given a choice.
0: Yeah.
3: Prove it.
1: How about that?
3: Prove it.
1: Jeffrey.
0: Sorry. I don't know why I've always been that way. New York State Office of Parks, Recreation, and Historic Preservation.
1: Hi, New York State Parks and Recreation. Please hold on now. We don't get a lot of calls.
0: Yeah, the victim suffered lacerations on their foot, though their injuries were considered non-life-threatening. Swimming was suspended for an hour as they searched for dangerous marine life, is how they called it.
1: You know, one time I was in my flip-tops, my flip-flops, and I stepped on a pop-top. You remember that?
2: Ooh. Oh, gosh.
1: Yeah.
2: What were you looking for?
1: I don't remember.
2: Your lost shaker of salt?
1: Lost shaker of salt. That's right.
2: In your defense, those lyrics don't go right behind each other.
1: Right. Okay.
0: All right, Jimmy Buffett, yay or nay?
1: Me? You want me to do this publicly? There's a couple songs he wrote that are amazing.
0: It's fun on vacation.
1: Come Monday's great.
2: Yeah. I think it's fun. Yeah. Fun.
0: Enjoy the concert.
2: I have no problem with it.
0: Yep.
1: I don't know about the fin hats, though. Look like you're standing under a shark. I don't know.
0: Firefighters in New Jersey were in need of rescue after a whale sank their boat.
1: Yeah, here's what happened. Okay, yeah, I'm from Jersey. Yeah, what of it?
0: The Carteret Fire Department and EMS Division said its marine unit had just finished conducting a security detail for the NYNJ port area. That's New York, New Jersey. Hmm. When one of the boats was violently struck beneath the stern by a surfacing whale.
1: Oh.
0: The vessel began taking on water, leaving firefighters just seconds to abandon the boat.
1: What would they have done had the whale gotten up, broke the surface, and looked at it and go, totally my fault.
2: I'm
1: sorry. I did not see you guys up there.
2: I was texting.
1: Yeah, I was texting while I was swimming.
2: Sorry.
1: They tell us not to do that, but that's totally my fault.
0: A recreational jet ski operator and additional boater immediately came to the aid of the crew together with local authorities, and no injuries were reported.
2: If it makes you feel any better, I have a slight headache now, if that helps.
1: Right. So I'm sorry. Would you like a piece of blubber?
2: I'd help, but I got to go. That's why I was texting. I'm late.
1: I was looking for krill.
2: You understand.
0: People
2: think krill's everywhere. It ain't. Okay, you fellows do all right.
1: All right.
0: Well, they spit you out, wouldn't they? Because you're too big. You're not krill. Whale's not going to eat you.
3: There's a video, I think, from the last year where a kayaker is going and a whale comes up and swallows him whole.
2: And then spits him out.
3: He survives.
1: Yeah. So is it like the cartoons? Can you get swallowed by a whale? And if you have like a lighter, you can...
3: Feather. You can tickle his larynx. Yeah.
1: And he shoots you out the blowhole. Isn't that how it works in the cartoon?
2: I read a book called Whale Fall about a guy who gets eaten by a sperm whale.
1: No kidding.
2: And it makes perfect sense why. In fact, I think they made a movie of it.
0: Is it a true story?
2: No.
1: Is it Free Willy?
2: But what happens is he's down there diving and this whale eats a squid.
1: Right.
2: And the squid's tentacles reach out, grab the guy, and he gets pulled in. Along with it, and then the story is about how he has to try to get out of there.
1: Oh my god!
2: Because it's awful inside, I guess.
0: Well,
1: it's not a destination.
2: Yeah,
1: I wouldn't think.
2: Not as roomy as Pinocchio makes it seem.
1: Yes.
2: Yeah.
0: I mean, I'm becoming Tom. So whales have to have excrement, right? So it would.
2: You're going to be dead before you get to pass through.
1: Yeah, because can you imagine the toxicity of stomach acid in a whale? Good Lord.
3: Is that,
0: I love whales. Can you see what my screensaver
3: is? Isn't that what they make the perfume out of?
0: The
3: whale?
2: Bile or
1: you mean
2: stomach?
1: That's not a
0: humpback.
1: We need a much bigger whale than that if we're going to.
0: A humpback is a pretty big whale.
1: Go inside. But we need the great white.
2: The great white of whales?
1: Great white of whales, yes.
2: The sperm whale, I think, is the biggest.
1: Is the sperm whale the biggest?
0: I think so, yeah.
1: Oh, great white is a shark. Mm-hmm. Yeah, it's both in the water.
0: Have you seen, you and I have kind of similar Instagrams. Have you seen the penguin that jumps on the Zodiac boat? They're in the Antarctic.
3: Oh, yeah.
0: And he jumps on the Zodiac boat because a seal is trying to kill him. And he jumps on the boat, and they just run him up to the next iceberg, and he joins his friends. He just jumps off, and he's like, hey, thanks a lot.
2: Nice.
0: My life. Yeah.
3: Whale perfume relies on ambergris.
2: Yeah, that's the stuff in the head, right? That's
3: mm-hmm.
2: in
3: the. It says it's a waxy substance produced by the digestive system.
2: Oh, yeah, they puke it up.
3: Of a sperm whale.
2: Like on beaches, won't they find big
3: yes.
2: hunks of it?
3: Uh-huh. I had the wrong end.
2: I think it's ambergris.
0: Ambergris. Yes.
2: Yeah.
1: Really?
2: Yeah.
1: Mm-hmm.
2: They'll just puke that stuff up.
3: And it's worth thousands of dollars if you find it.
2: Gosh.
3: Like it's worth a lot of money.
0: Now who and I'm going to be Tom again. Who decided that was
2: How'd
0: a good thing?
2: How'd they figure that out?
0: Yeah. Oh, I think this smells
1: don't
0: good.
1: Don't they, isn't there a skunk use some perfume? Isn't that right? The
0: A skunk?
1: Vanilla?
2: Beavers.
0: Beavers.
1: Yeah. Yeah. Yeah. I always get beavers.
2: Is it castoreum?
1: Yes.
0: Mm-hmm.
1: Yes.
2: Something like that? Boy.
0: Oof. Australian officials are asking fans to respect the privacy of the internationally famous wild seal named Neil. Have you heard of Neil?
2: No, this story Neil isn't doing Neil any favors because now
1: Neil.
2: I have.
0: Yeah.
1: Neil the seal. He's real.
0: The one-ton, five-year-old elephant seal.
2: Would you call him Neil Seal Daca?
1: I think I would.
2: Yeah.
1: Laughter in the rain with Neil the seal.
0: Hauled himself onto land for his twice-yearly tour of beachside towns in southern Tasmania. Back in June.
2: That's, of course, the famous Tasmanian devil. They run rampant in Tasmania.
0: While his size While his size has led to the destruction of some local infrastructure,
1: yeah?
0: Officials are more concerned that Neil's popularity could lead to dangerous human seal encounters.
1: No, you don't want human seal. That's
0: They've
1: just wrong.
0: Urged the public to refrain from identifying the town Neil is currently visiting to keep everyone safe. Tasmania, for those of you not familiar with Australian geography, is a state, not a town.
1: Huh.
0: So there are different cities. Yeah, apparently people are even carrying their small babies, putting them up close to Neil to get photographs.
2: Oh, boy.
0: And they are seriously telling you not to do that.
1: Now, are they able to honk horns instinctively or the
2: yes.
1: seals?
2: Are they trained or will, if you put just a bicycle horn in front of any seal?
1: Any seal.
2: Will it instinctively honk it?
1: Bonk, bonk, honk, honk, honk. Yeah, I think so. I think that's how it works. And they also can juggle instinctively. Oh, never mind. There must be something wrong.
2: Man, seals. Sea lions and seals, they always
0: make you laugh.
2: I'm not smiling when I see them.
1: Really?
2: Right. You don't laugh at a slippery sea lion?
0: They're so cute.
1: What about Slappy and the Stinkers?
2: I love Slappy and the Stinkers.
1: Isn't that a movie?
0: Yes. Slappy and the Stinkers?
1: Slappy and the Sinkers.
0: And it was a seal movie?
2: Yeah.
1: Live action?
2: Either a sea lion or a seal. I don't remember what exactly it was.
0: All right.
1: That's absolutely true.
0: Oh, what have we got here? Oh, Canadian officials say a border dog sniffed out over 80 pounds of undeclared foreign meat at a Toronto Pearson International Airport.
1: Oh, my goodness. Guess who's in Slappy and the Stinkers?
0: Who?
17: Jennifer Coolidge.
0: Oh.
17: She's in it. Yes.
1: Bronson Pinchot.
2: Oh.
0: Yeah.
1: B.D. Wong. And that's about it.
2: Well, that's all right.
0: Yeah. What year did that come out?
1: 90s? 98.
0: Ah, I was busy having a baby. That's why I missed that.
1: Oh,
0: yeah.
1: All right.
0: Yeah, okay. Yeah.
1: Fair enough.
0: Let's see. Canadian Border Service Agency said the dog intercepted the beef and chicken that were found in a traveler's luggage arriving from Nigeria.
2: Oh, boy.
0: Yeah. God.
1: Day-old meat from Nigeria.
0: The illegal meat was seized. Passenger was fined.
2: Hey, you want some? Psst. You want some hot suitcase meat?
1: You want a brisket? Yeah,
0: how
1: check it
0: in
1: out.
0: In the world, do check you keep out. That safe?
2: Ugh, that is awful.
0: Ugh.
1: Yuck.
0: Ugh. A new study out there has found chimpanzees are attracted to crystals. Researchers say this could help scientists better understand our own ancestors' fascination with the stones.
2: Right. Now the next time I'm at a concert, some chimpanzee is going to come up to me and just start talking about her crystals.
1: Hello. You know what I do for relaxation.
0: Evidence shows homonyms have been collecting crystals for as long as 780,000 years.
1: Homonyms?
0: Mm-hmm. Hominins?
1: Is that like a synonym? Only
0: hominins?
1: Different?
2: Yeah, homonym is what is two words with two different meanings that sound the same.
0: H-O-M-I-N-I-N-S. Hominins. Okay. Crystals have repeatedly been found at archaeological sites alongside Homo remains. That's the quote.
1: Well, I don't think we...
0: Like Homo sapiens.
1: We need to classify the remains.
0: Researchers found
2: at least now we know why we did the story.
0: Chimpanzee. Yeah, this is a Tom.
2: If
0: this
2: the
0: is
2: old editor-in-chief were here.
1: Yeah. Uh-huh.
0: Researchers found that chimpanzees...
1: Are there any straight remains available?
0: Preferred a large crystal to a large rock, and in the second, chimps were able to identify quartz crystals from a pile of pebbles. Well, yeah, because crystals are pretty and they shine.
3: I wonder if you gave a pack of chimps some hemp rope, if they could macrame you a necklace to carry that crystal in.
1: Well, I think if you put 50 monkeys and 50 balls of jute in a in a locked room, they'll make you a jute planter.
3: I like it.
1: Oh, yeah.
0: The primates examined the crystals with extreme curiosity, according to researchers, for hours.
1: I don't think I want to own a monkey anymore. There was a time when I would. Maybe just,
0: you don't want a monkey.
1: Even the little ones are really strong.
0: Yeah.
1: You know?
3: What about a hippie? Would you own a hippie?
2: Have you considered adopting a hippie?
1: I would not.
3: Oh, okay.
2: Who saved who, huh?
1: That's right.
2: Me or Starburst over here?
1: I was going to call him Wind Breeze.
2: Yeah.
1: Isn't that right? He just blew into town.
0: Man. Yeah. We're going to have our history lesson coming up.
1: Yes, we are.
0: But right now, did you know that high prices are here to stay? That's what they're telling us.
1: What?
0: Gas, groceries, insurance. If you're a homeowner, you probably thought, should I call American Financing to refinance and pay off my credit card debt? Well, then you sit back, second guess yourself because of your low mortgage rate. Well, listen, that low rate may not be saving you if you're drowning in credit card interest at 25% or more. 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
19: You know, summer is a great time to re-examine how much time your kids are spending on social media, along with what they are seeing and who they are engaging with. Ask them how the posts in their feed make them feel. These apps are built to be addictive, so kids, all of us in fact, will keep coming back for more, even when we are made to feel worse. It's bizarre. You might need to help your son or daughter reset their algorithm by unfollowing certain accounts and following or interacting with more positive ones. They might need suggestions of other healthier things to do, or to see you leading the way by example and putting your own phone away. In the run-up to bedtime, everyone's phone should go away, no questions asked. And if you need some help, sort of, I guess, resetting expectations, try engaging parents of your kids' friends for a more coordinated effort. I'm Dr. Sanjay Gupta, helping you live a better life.
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1: Auto Parts Studios. Christy Lee is at the news desk.
0: Yes, sir.
1: There's Josh Arnold.
2: Trying to adjust my frame of mind. I'll talk about it in a second. Okay.
1: Is that right?
2: Yeah.
1: All right. There's Jeff Oskey.
3: Hey, man.
1: Hey, you seem to be in a sunny disposition.
3: Oh, I'm in a great mood.
1: Is that right?
3: It's going to be a wonderful day.
1: Yeah.
2: I love it.
1: Yeah. Yeah. You know, you're a bad bitch.
2: The
1: you
2: day.
3: Yeah. I am a bad bitch.
1: You're damn right. There's Ace Cosby.
7: Hello.
2: Do you guys like the phrase, have the day you deserve?
0: No.
1: No.
2: I try not to be cynical, but that is a... I read it. I never hear it the way it's meant.
1: You got to be careful with a wish like that.
0: Because I always hear the negative.
2: Yeah.
0: Well, I'm terrible, so I guess I'm going to have a terrible day.
3: Yeah, no.
0: Seriously.
3: I always took
2: not
3: it
2: to
3: cynically.
2: Hear that.
1: I don't deserve a nice
0: I
1: day.
0: I don't. No.
1: There it is.
2: So my mindset, this happens to me in the winter. I enjoy the cold at first. Then, you know, you get November, you got December.
1: Right.
2: The holidays are over. And then maybe after mid-January, I go, enough of winter. Now that the holidays are done, let's get this out of here. But that's obviously not how it works. You have at least like 3 months more. 4th of July is over. Okay, summer's done.
1: Yeah.
2: But that's so silly. I should be enjoying the, you know, there's still plenty to do in the summer.
1: There's a certain point with every season that I deny that it's still happening. And I probably stay in the house more anyway. But, when it gets too hot, you just stay in the house, turn the air conditioner
2: up.
1: Yeah, and same for the wintertime. You stay all nice and warm in front of a fire. You don't have to go outside.
2: I don't get that way with fall and spring because I feel like those just always seem shorter than
1: they favorite do. Time of year.
2: John? Fall.
1: Fall?
2: Yeah.
1: I think I'm fall.
0: I'm a spring girl.
2: I no, love them all. Kidding. And I love that.
0: I love the spring.
2: Yeah.
1: What's your favorite thing about spring?
2: The what? The regrowth?
0: Yeah, everything's new and beautiful. And coming out of that, you know, horrible bare trees. And
1: nothing is impossible.
0: Right?
2: I know it seems like liking fall.
0: Love springs eternal.
2: It seems like liking fall could be negative because
0: things are dying.
2: I love when everything's dying.
1: Everything's dying.
2: But that's not it for me. To me, it's invigorating. I don't know.
3: Fall has the best smells.
2: Yeah,
3: you got the burning leaves, you got the campfires.
2: Right.
1: No, I'm
3: rotting leaves.
1: Rotting leaves.
0: Rotting leaves.
1: My wardrobe, all of it, is tilted toward fall, winter.
2: Yeah, that's a good point, too.
1: You know, chunky sweaters.
0: Well, it's because we keep it 20 degrees in here.
1: Yeah, it turns out I can wear stuff like that year-round. Sure, I have to take all my shirts off in the parking lot, but
2: I need an attitude adjustment. Just, hey, no, summer's not gone. It's not over.
0: Two months more.
2: There are plenty of concerts to go to. There are still plenty of barbecues to have.
1: You know what you need to do?
0: Are you going to have a barbecue?
2: Well, not with people.
1: Right. There's no need to invite people over. You need to go to the ball game.
2: Exactly. There are baseball ball games to go to. So still plenty of fun to be had.
1: That Busch Stadium is a good place to see a ball game, too.
2: Yeah, I like that. And I'd like to go to, I haven't been... it's not new anymore, but the new Red Stadium I haven't been to.
1: Oh, yeah. Yeah.
2: I was at the old one, but...
1: I forget
0: Great
1: when
0: Great American Ballpark? You've never been there?
2: Not the new... Yeah.
1: This was quite a while ago. I went to a Cardinals game, and a 16-ounce Bud Light was $9.75.
2: Yeah.
1: Something like that. Yeah.
2: It's 12 now or something.
1: You think?
0: Oh, we have a trip to a Reds game coming up. You could join us if you'd like.
2: Oh, really? Who are they playing?
0: I don't know.
1: You and the traveling or you and the daughters?
0: You and the husband. Me and the husband are going.
1: He's taking you to a baseball game?
0: Yeah, why not?
2: That's sweet.
1: That's a guy thing. Let him go and have his baseball.
0: I wanted to go.
1: Well, hang on a minute. Let me ask.
2: Go ahead.
0: No, I have gotten to do a lot of awesome things because of this job, and I'm very grateful and appreciative. Throwing out the first pitch at a Reds game had to top the list.
2: Oh, that's huge.
0: It was so big.
2: That's great.
0: It was so cool.
1: Did
0: and
1: you
0: they treated
1: it?
0: Me like I was a queen.
2: Of course. Well, you are.
0: And I was so appreciative
1: I
0: love them.
1: You dirted it, didn't you? Right in the dirt.
0: No, I didn't do too badly.
2: I bet you didn't.
0: I remember we had a pitching coach come here and help me.
1: Oh, yeah.
0: Yeah, I had a little help.
2: So Chick and I threw out the first pitch at a minor league game. But,
1: well, I've done it two minor league games. Yeah.
2: Yeah. Have
0: From
2: you done
0: the
2: a major
0: mound?
2: League?
1: No, I haven't done a major league. Not yet.
2: You know where I want to throw out a first pitch?
1: What?
2: Yesterday, I watched hours. It really was about 3 hours of big league wiffle ball.
1: Really?
2: And I don't know if they have a ceremonial first pitch or not. There was this indoor arena at in Atlanta, and they were having, it was great.
0: Is that a big ball, the wiffle ball?
2: No, it's the size of a baseball, but it's plastic with the holes. Yeah.
1: It terrifies me to think what a pitcher with a wiffle ball can do, you know, because that thing.
2: Yeah, it's crazy. I mean, just wicked.
1: Bobs and weaves.
0: Use a plastic bat, too?
2: Yeah.
1: They've got it all.
2: And they've got a great backstop, you know, the strike zone. Oh, and everything. Oh, dude.
0: Where did you?
2: They only play three innings.
0: That's on TV?
2: Heck yeah, it was.
1: Yeah.
2: And I watched multiple games.
1: They have. They also have kickball.
0: No.
1: The kickball league. Yeah.
2: Yeah.
1: Absolutely.
0: Oh.
1: Every now and then.
0: That's Catholic hell right there.
2: So if you're a part of the big league wiffle ball, I'd love to come out and throw out a pitch.
0: There you go. I bet you get an invitation.
1: I'd like to be a designated hitter is what I'd like. I don't know if I'm my best.
2: But you can't laugh at me when I throw. I throw weird.
0: Do you really?
2: To me, it feels totally normal, but I've been told I have a weird throw.
1: Huh.
2: Like my buddy Mort called me Licorice Whip Arnold.
1: Is that right?
2: Yeah.
0: You just own that. You just tell him to.
2: I was made fun of it for so long as a kid.
0: I'm sorry.
2: Because you take turns pitching.
1: Sure.
0: Right.
2: And man, every time I was like, well, here comes the bullying.
1: I believe we're up to
0: history?
1: Today in history. July 7th.
0: 10 days till my birthday. Got my present yet?
2: Heck yeah. It's right here.
1: That's right.
0: Yeah.
1: It's going to require you
0: be on vacation like I am every year.
1: You're going to have to open it if you know what I mean. let's see. Today, July 7th in 1981, Ronald Reagan announced he was nominating Arizona Judge Sandra Day O'Connor to become the first female justice on the U.S. Supreme Court.
7: Abroad.
1: I swear, I thought Sandy was a man's name.
7: Like Koufax. Well.
1: Here's something good that Tom would never read. 1865, four people hanged in Washington, D.C. for conspiring with John Wilkes Booth to assassinate President Lincoln.
0: Oh, that was a good movie. What was the name of that movie? Do you remember?
1: You mean the series?
0: No, it was actually a movie about them hanging those people.
1: Really?
0: That were his accomplices.
1: Hang them high.
2: Hang them high. Hang them tightly.
0: What was it?
1: Clint Eastwood's in it. It's got to be Hang 'em.
2: I like Hang 'em High.
1: Hang 'em High is great.
2: Yeah, it's a good one.
1: I like that.
2: Hang them, but they don't kill them, and that's a mistake.
1: But for me, Pale Rider.
2: I like Pale Rider.
1: Really good. Yeah.
2: Do you put it above Unforgiven?
1: Oh, no.
2: Either do I.
1: I think Unforgiven's number one with Clint movies. You're right. Let's see. In 1930, construction started on Boulder Dam. We know it today as Hoover Dam. That's right.
2: Why'd they change it? Because they looked around and went, hey, we're not in Boulder.
1: No, this is
2: in Colorado.
0: Was Hoover a president? Maybe he wanted his name on the
1: Herbert
0: dam.
1: Herbert Hoover.
0: Yeah, he wanted his name on a dam.
1: Maybe they said, this dam sucks, so we should call it Hoover. No? Okay. And 1898, President Bill McKinley signed the Newlands Resolution.
2: Have you guys ever been to the J. Edgar Hoover Dam?
0: No.
1: No?
2: Lingerie hanging from it.
1: Is that right? He really did that. Right?
2: He really did that.
1: He dressed like, I mean,
0: to each his own. Whatever.
1: As the kids.
0: Have you worn a boa? You don't know. You might enjoy it.
1: No shade. I like scarves.
2: Yeah, no shade.
0: Yeah. See?
1: Yeah, there you go. In 1990, the first three tenors concert took place. Luciano Pavarotti, Placido Domingo, and the other guy.
2: Fat and fatter. Fat, fatter, and fattest. Is their original name.
1: It was part of FIFA World Cup final in Rome.
0: Oh.
1: How about that? They sang in the ruins of Rome's Baths of Caracalla for the FIFA World Cup final.
2: Wow.
1: Isn't that interesting?
2: No.
1: No. not at all.
2: Have you guys seen the three tenors or any of the tenors?
1: I haven't.
0: No, I have not.
2: I've always wanted to see the three basses.
1: The guy from Oak Ridge Boys.
0: But he passed away, didn't he?
1: And Grease for Peace.
0: Yeah.
1: What's Bowser?
2: Who else could we get? Josh Turner? Do you remember that country singer who...
1: No.
2: He would be real low.
0: Oh.
1: Who remember else? Bowser would use John Bowser Bauman or something. That was his name. When he was on the Hollywood Squares or something. Do you remember Bowser?
3: Oh, yeah.
1: Sha-na-na?
3: Oh, I was a big Sha-na-na-na.
1: Oh, yes. And
0: birthdays today, our big good buddy Jim Gaffigan's birthday.
2: Oh,
1: no kidding. Mm-hmm. He's 72 today.
2: Is it? Yeah. He looks great.
0: He does look great. Ringo Starr, born on this date in 1940.
1: Did you know on this day in 1965, Ringo went down to the gas station and bought a pack of gum?
2: You remember, you know his real name, Jeff?
3: No.
2: Mm. It's Richard Starkey.
3: Oh, okay.
2: That's my mom's maiden name, and so apparently there is a relation.
1: No kidding.
2: Yeah, somewhere down the line.
0: Can you play drums?
1: Send him.
2: I could do a mean wipeout with a couple pencils.
1: Can you send him some sort of correspondence and maybe a little something? He'll give you a little something for the effort.
2: Love. I've tried. Yeah. Yeah. I mean. I tried. I'm going to have to get mean, I think.
0: Oh.
2: Because he just will not answer.
0: Yeah.
2: That's what I had to do with George. Hey, send a couple of guys over to stab
1: him. On this day in 1958, President Eisenhower, they call him Ike, signs a bill approving statehood for Alaska.
0: Ah,
2: yes.
1: Isn't that interesting? And I think Hawaii's in here, too. Somewhere.
0: Yeah, I think so, too. McKinley. Was it McKinley? Yeah,
1: McKinley.
2: Well, the McDLT deal. We got the hot and cold.
1: And we keep them separate.
2: Right, right.
1: Why didn't that take off? I like that sandwich.
2: Yes, it was a fine burger.
1: And the idea of keeping them separated until you eat them, that was brilliant.
2: Exactly. Right. The cold side was cold, the hot side was hot.
1: Absolutely.
2: Was it just the waste of styrofoam?
3: Yeah, there was enough styrofoam to make a small cooler for each individual sandwich.
1: I don't have a problem with that.
2: Yeah, no.
1: You know, when Bob and I went to Barcelona for the Olympics in 1992, the original Dream Team... And we had stopped using styrofoam packaging here in the United States, but Spain had not gotten the memo.
2: Oh, yeah.
1: It was everywhere. Yeah. It was kind of nostalgic, Jeff.
2: Do we have enough history to come back with some?
1: No.
2: Well,
1: Jim Thorpe wins 4 of 5 events to take pentathlon gold at the Stockholm Olympics. Stockholm.
2: And he didn't want to come home.
1: And he didn't want to.
2: I love it here, he said.
1: More news coming up.
0: Yeah, we got some stuff.
1: We'll dive deep. Also, yeah. Believe it or not.
0: What?
1: The 13 deadliest animals on planet Earth.
0: Ooh.
2: Oh, my gosh.
1: 13 for a reason.
2: Yes.
1: And I will give you a hint. Mosquitoes are number one. But I don't.
0: Well, that's not a hint. That's.
1: I don't classify them as an animal.
0: They're an insect.
1: Maybe we should skip.
2: I guess they are an animal.
1: Animal? All right.
2: Is man an animal?
1: Well, man is number two.
0: Oh, whoa! Really?
1: Men kill more men than almost everything.
0: Whoa. Yeah.
2: It's got to be a thrill. Oh. I mean, no.
1: I never felt more alive.
0: Oh, my God.
1: We'll be right back. We're in the O'Reilly Auto Parts Studios. 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
21: 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Fox. Carl Cruzy is a man on a mission to get the lead out. Plant Page, Joan Burns and Bonham. 15 minutes of musical wizardry from one of the most influential bands in rock history. Led Zeppelin, Get the Lead Out. 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

All right, Tuesday's rocking now. We get you rolling on the Fox. It is your 92 at 9, brought to you by Mercedes-Benz Van Center up in Westchester. Hi, I'm Carl Cruzy, getting it rolling with a double shot of Stone Statement's double shot of ZZ Top, as it is a 2 for Tuesday. Got another chance at a pair of John Cougar Mellencamp tickets. That's on the way here shortly. Plus cars, Jefferson Starship, all that for Scorpions.

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Classy. Cincinnati's classic rock station, 95 The Fox. I am Carl Krizzy. That's it for the first half of my Tuesday. Yeah, I got to step out for a little bit. Enjoy the day. You're 92 at 9. It rolls on without me, and so does your 2 for Tuesday. So enjoy all of that, and enjoy Laura. I'll catch back up with you later. Stay safe. I'll see ya.

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AC/DC tickets coming up later on today with Chris Elliott. A shot to go see one of the biggest, the baddest, the loudest bands ever at Ohio Stadium. So make sure you're listening up for that shot to win. 2 o'clock, Chris Elliott gets in. Let's keep this 92 minutes going. 92 at 9. It's on to Skinner on the Fox.

0: Tom Petty. You don't know how it feels. I know how it feels when we bring you 92 minutes of commercial-free classic rock. It feels pretty good to get that workday started. 92 at 9. We kick it off after Bob and Tom in the morning, brought to you by the Mercedes-Benz Van Center of Westchester. That's a whole lot of classic rock to start the workday, and we'll get at it again tomorrow. Coming up, more classic rock. Two for Tuesday, double shot from Def Leppard on the way. The Stones will roll, Styx, Badco, and more next. 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
17: 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After all, it's one of the truly free things in your life these days.

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0: Another Two for Tuesday double shot on Cincinnati's Classic Rock, 92.5 The Fox. 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
16: For more than a decade, the Environmental Working Group has put out a list of the so-called Dirty Dozen. These are the non-organic produce contaminated with the highest levels of pesticides. Well, this year, spinach topped the list, followed by kale, collard, mustard greens, strawberries, grapes, nectarines, peaches, cherries, apples, blackberries, pears, potatoes, and blueberries. Now, all these fruits and vegetables are part of a healthy diet, so no one is saying you shouldn't eat them. Point is, though, you could consider buying these items organic if and when you can, and then taking extra care when you wash them. The FDA recommends rinsing all fruits and vegetables, even the ones that are organic, under running water that is slightly warmer than room temperature. Don't use soap, bleach, or any fancy produce washes. I'm Dr. Sanjay Gupta, helping you live a better life.
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Two for Tuesday with a band that's coming our way to Riverbend Music Center. They're ready to kick off their tour, and they are coming our way. 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Here's a second one from the crew on a Two for Tuesday. This.

0: Cincinnati's classic rock is 92.5 The Fox. Hopefully you've settled in back at work for the work week after an extended weekend for the 4th of July. Maybe you've got some leftover fireworks. Just be safe with those fireworks out there. I got a friend who got a finger injured. You don't want to be that friend. Don't do that. Be careful out there and take care of those pets, because my dogs, they're definitely anti-fireworks, and there are still some leftover going off in my neighborhood. All right, we're going to keep it going with another round of continuous classic rock, and then just a little bit, we'll get the doors open to the Classic Rock Cafe. So stay close as we get you some lunchtime rockers coming your way on 92.5 The Fox. 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
9: Few people now have asked me about a TikTok trend that they've come across. It's called 75 Hard. The challenge was created by entrepreneur and author Andy Frisella, who calls it a, quote, transformative mental toughness program and an Ironman for your brain. So here's what it entails. Eat a structured diet with no alcohol, drink a gallon of water, read 10 pages of nonfiction, take a progress photo, and complete two 45-minute workouts, one of them outdoors, every day for 75 days. Quite a challenge. We asked CNN fitness contributor Dana Santis about this, who reminded us that sustainable fitness isn't about punishment or proving discipline through extremes. It's about building habits that integrate into your lifestyle in a way that feels supportive and repeatable. If you ask me, that's going to be the key to long-term success. I'm Dr. Sanjay Gupta, helping you live a better life.
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One of my favorites from The Clash, part of another round of continuous classic rock. 92.5 The Fox. I know I say that often. One of my favorites, because I do like a lot of these songs that we feature. And I know you do as well. This is Long, Long Way From Home. Foreigner is on The Fox.

0: Another deep cut for you there. The Eagles out of control on Cincinnati's classic rock, 92.5. The Fox, it's Laura Steele thanking you for letting us bring you that classic rock. Nice little change in the temperatures. We're not boiling like we were last week out there, so we've got a little bit of a breather from that. Highs in the mid-80s today. All right, Black Sabbath on deck. Queensryche coming up. We'll also get to some Kenny Wayne Shepherd, and then the Classic Rock Cafe will open up for business at noon on 92.5 The Fox.
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19: A better life with Dr. Sanjay Gupta.
4: Osteoporosis affects millions of people in the United States and around the world. It's a disease that basically causes someone's bones to become weak, brittle, and porous, which can increase their risk of fractures. Now, the good news here is there are things you can do other than, or in addition to, taking medications to prevent fractures before it's too late. One is to up your intake of calcium and vitamin D. You also want to eat more protein. One functional medicine dietitian told us that that helps build muscle, and if you're building muscle strength, then you are also building bone strength. You want to be mindful of your workouts. The best ways to build bone density, one therapist told us, are going to be resistance exercises like lifting weights, and also exercises that make your bones take a bit of an impact, such as jumping or even running, just loading the bones a little bit more. I'm Dr. Sanjay Gupta, helping you live a better life.
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Love that one from Journey on Cincinnati's Classic Rock 92.5, The Fox. It's time to open up the doors to the Classic Rock Cafe today, and we are featuring bands that took part in a very cool concert that went all around the world in different spots. Live Earth was a one-time event to combat climate change. Ozzy Osbourne taking part in it. This is Time After Time on 92.5, The Fox.

0: featuring rockers that took part in Live Earth on today's Classic Rock Cafe. It was a one-off event developed to combat climate change in 2007. And the first series of benefit concerts were held on this date in 2007, July 7th, brought together more than 150 musical acts, and Ozzy Osbourne was one of them. The Police, one of those bands, as well as Metallica, and they are coming up next on 92.5 The Fox.
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0: We're going back in time to 2007 to the Live Earth concerts that took place in various spots around the world to combat climate change. Bon Jovi. Of course, Bon Jovi, where would you think that they would perform? In New Jersey, of course, at Giants Stadium. Cincinnati's Classic Rock is 92.5 The Fox. It is the Classic Rock Cafe, along with Laura Steele. Thank you for joining us today. Yeah, sometimes we pick those themes and we go back in time and feature some of the songs that were featured at these big events, massive event that was all over the world, live. Yep, Live Earth. We got another band coming up that took part in it next on 92.5 The Fox.
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13: 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Fox, Carl Cruzy is a man on a mission to get the lead out. 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
21: For years, we've been talking about both the positive and negative effects of being on social media. And I would say, by and large, for older adults, social media is net positive. Not all positive, but net positive. Helps them keep in touch with friends and stay social. But for younger people, social media use, especially heavy use, tends to be net negative. In fact, according to this year's World Happiness Report, youth who use social media more than 5 hours a day reported a lower level of well-being. And researchers who study this sort of thing found that many teens wish these platforms didn't even exist, and yet they can't seem to stop using them. Experts we talked to largely suggested two things. Ideally, along with your friend group, take some time offline. Also, try to recurate your algorithm so it shows you posts that'll make you feel good. I'm Dr. Sanjay Gupta, helping you live a better life.
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The Scorpions are on the Fox, where Cincinnati and the entire tri-state comes to rock. It is the Classic Rock Cafe Live Earth, an event that took place all over the world on this day in 2007. And we're featuring bands that took part on the stage for Live Earth to combat climate change. 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

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They are at Ohio Stadium, and you could go on us. Chris Elliott with details coming up after 2 o'clock on how you can score. Meanwhile, it's a 2 for Tuesday, so you get a second one from AC/DC. 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This is Problem Child.

0: Cincinnati's classic rock is 92.5 The Fox, Aerosmith and Bob and Tom in the morning. 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
20: A better life with Dr. Sanjay Gupta.
21: Osteoporosis affects millions of people in the United States and around the world. It's a disease that basically causes someone's bones to become weak, brittle, and porous, which can increase their risk of fractures. Now, the good news here is there are things you can do other than, or in addition to, taking medications to prevent fractures before it's too late. One is to up your intake of calcium and vitamin D. You also want to eat more protein. One functional medicine dietitian told us that that helps build muscle, and if you're building muscle strength, then you are also building bone strength. You want to be mindful of your workouts. The best ways to build bone density, one therapist told us, are going to be resistance exercises like lifting weights, and also exercises that make your bones take a bit of an impact, such as jumping or even running, just loading the bones a little bit more. I'm Dr. Sanjay Gupta, helping you live a better life.
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1: 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Carl Cruzy is a man on a mission to get the lead out. Plant Page, Jones, and Bonham. 15 minutes of musical wizardry from one of the most influential bands in rock history. Led Zeppelin, get the lead out. 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

Freddie Mercury and Queen and David Bowie together. That's Under Pressure on Cincinnati's Classic Rock. You got it on 92.5 The Fox. A little pressure cleaning up the mess from all the fireworks maybe in the front yard or the backyard. 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

0: Heart on Cincinnati's Classic Rock, 92.5 The Fox, the great sounds of Ann and Nancy Wilson along with Laura Steele. 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
18: Our summer pattern continues here through the middle of this week. Today, highs making it to the mid-80s this afternoon. Can't rule out a stray pop-up or two for this afternoon. However, most communities staying dry with some of that humidity hanging around. We will keep another stray chance of rain on Wednesday, but then by the end of the week, we are tracking more impacts with rain and thunderstorms coming in by Thursday and lasting into parts of the weekend. I'm WLWT meteorologist Adam Burdiston on 92.5 The Fox.
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Boston rocks the Fox. We're ready. Yeah, we're ready for another round of that continuous classic rock. And we keep it going. Laura Steele headed out. Chris Elliott on his way in. This is David Lee Roth's Yankee Rose. Have a great rest of your day. And thanks for rocking with the Fox.

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0: 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Here I go again. Another one starts right now.
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92.5 The Fox, Cincinnati's classic rock, little Texas blues for you from Stevie Ray Vaughan. Stone Statements bringing us all of these fantastic double shots that start at 9 a.m. every Tuesday and go all the way to midnight. Now, owe you one. Let's grab another one from Stevie Ray from his debut, Texas Flood, back in 83. Tell Me is on The Fox.

0: 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Yes, of course, you can listen to us anywhere, even if the old radio signal fades out. 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Easy, easy stuff. Glad you are here, whether you're listening on the app, listening through the stream, or on the Big Bad Radio. My name's Chris Elliott. It is a two for Tuesday. Already heard a double shot from Stevie Ray, and I've got one lined up from Bad Company in the next 25 minutes. Also, some Skinner, some Stones, Joe Walsh on the way. And, yeah, you know what? I went out during the lunch hour, I had to run some errands, and I realized at that point, it's pretty freaking nice out. The cloud cover is making things feel pretty good right now. I also discovered something in the gas world. Yeah, I know gas prices have not come tumbling down like everyone kind of expected to. But there are some lower spots out there. We'll dive into that here in just a bit. Because I know there's a few places right around the old radio ranch here that if you're nearby, you might want to stop in because some pretty decent prices for you. They've got the initials of UDF, so there you go. We'll get into that, like I said, in just a bit. Also, some more tickets on the way for you this afternoon. Yes, I've got AC/DC concert tickets for next Wednesday, Ohio Stadium. It's going to be an event. You can get in there for free. You got to get a three-way in at foxcincinnati.com. So let's take care of that. Maybe at 5 o'clock today, I play your songs and you win those AC/DC tickets. 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
6: A better life with Dr. Sanjay Gupta.
11: For years, we've been talking about both the positive and negative effects of being on social media. And I would say, by and large, for older adults, social media is net positive. Not all positive, but net positive. Helps them keep in touch with friends and stay social. But for younger people, social media use, especially heavy use, tends to be net negative. In fact, according to this year's World Happiness Report, youth who use social media more than 5 hours a day reported a lower level of well-being. And researchers who study this sort of thing found that many teens wish these platforms didn't even exist, and yet they can't seem to stop using them. Experts we talked to largely suggested two things. Ideally, along with your friend group, take some time offline. Also, try to recurate your algorithm so it shows you posts that'll make you feel good. I'm Dr. Sanjay Gupta, helping you live a better life.
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Yeah, I was pretty bummed last night. All geared up and ready for an incredible game from the U.S. Soccer team, the men's national team. And boy, you want to talk about a dud. They just did. They looked so out of sync last night. I don't know if it was nerves. I don't know what it was, but it wasn't good. So bye-bye World Cup. We'll see maybe next time. It is 92.5 The Fox.

0: Another one of those albums that was recorded in that Rolling Stones mobile truck. You ever heard of that thing? I mean, they recorded the, these bands would just bring that thing, roll it up to wherever they are, and it's like a studio on wheels. So that was one of those albums, Run with the Pack. Not one of my favorite album covers. Now, Hypnosis usually did their artwork. He didn't do this album, and they could have used him. Just not a fan of that album cover. It's okay. Kind of blah. Anyway, it's a two for Tuesday. 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Whatever you're doing, if you need countertops, talk to them. 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All right, gas. Yeah, I ran out for lunch for a little while, and I was cruising down the road, and I was, you know, getting pretty close to E, and I don't normally do that. And I saw the sign at UDF, and I had to, like, blink my eyes a few times. Like, wait a minute, am I seeing that right? It said 315. So I passed right on by because it was packed. But I said, I'm going to get that on the way back. And that's exactly what I did. Then I had my, you know, my six cent UDF discount. So 309 for me today. You can find it out there. I saw another UDF literally like across the parking lot here, and it's 319. So I know our national average is like 371. It's taking a little while for it to fall, but it's slowly but surely doing that. So if you're in the Norwood area right now, there's a few UDFs hovering just above $3. There you go. Just a little help for you this afternoon. It is 92.5 The Fox. Our two for Tuesday rolls on. A double shot from Tom Petty and the Heartbreakers coming up on The Fox.
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4: There are lots of things you can measure to get an idea of how healthy you are at any given moment. Temperature, heart rate, blood pressure, just to name a few. But how about how healthy you will be and how long you're likely to live? According to a new study out of the University at Buffalo, two simple strength tests are pretty accurate at predicting longevity in older women. One is hand grip strength, and the other is how quickly people can stand up from a seated position without using their arms. By the way, I remember interviewing former President Jimmy Carter when he was quite old and being really impressed how he just popped out of the chair without using his arms. Not a lot of older people can actually do that. But I think the message here is that maintaining strength as you age is going to help you perform everyday activities, but also help you avoid injury and stay independent. I'm Dr. Sanjay Gupta, helping you live a better life.
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Why, yes, indeed, you are inside another double shot on this Two for Tuesday, presented by Stone Statements on 92.5 The Fox. 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

0: GNR, and I guess their connection to the James Bond universe because of the connection to that song and Paul McCartney with Live and Let Die, 92.5 The Fox, Cincinnati's classic rock. I am a big James Bond fan, and I really did enjoy the Daniel Craig era where it got a little more serious. But it's been a little while, right? Can't they figure out who the new James Bond's going to be? I mean, this has taken a while. There have been, you know, they've got pools going everywhere online. It looks like Callum Turner. I'm not even sure if that's how you say his first name. I remember him from Masters of the Air. Sure. Okay, let's do it. I'm fine with him. Jacob Elordi. Was he just, he was in Frankenstein, right? Why do I feel like that wasn't the name of the movie? It wasn't, but you probably know what I mean, right? Aaron Taylor-Johnson. I'm good with any of them. Let's just get going because I keep getting these stories because, you know, my algorithm understands that I'm a James Bond fan. So I'll get these stories like new James Bond, da da da, and it's all about like the video game. I don't care. I want the movie. Let's go. Make a decision. I'm good with any of them. Let's just get it moving, okay? Speaking of getting things moving, let's get to another double shot on this 2 for Tuesday with Stone Statements. We'll get there with some Priest, some Zeppelin, and then two from Mr. Jimi Hendrix. It's coming up. Plus, our Rock Rewind, looking back at the events of today, July 7th. That'll come up in the next, let's call it 10 minutes, on 92.5 The Fox.
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3: A better life with Dr. Sanjay Gupta.
4: Osteoporosis affects millions of people in the United States and around the world. It's a disease that basically causes someone's bones to become weak, brittle, and porous, which can increase their risk of fractures. Now, the good news here is there are things you can do other than, or in addition to, taking medications to prevent fractures before it's too late. One is to up your intake of calcium and vitamin D. You also want to eat more protein. One functional medicine dietitian told us that that helps build muscle, and if you're building muscle strength, then you are also building bone strength. You want to be mindful of your workouts. The best ways to build bone density, one therapist told us, are going to be resistance exercises like lifting weights, and also exercises that make your bones take a bit of an impact, such as jumping or even running, just loading the bones a little bit more. I'm Dr. Sanjay Gupta, helping you live a better life.
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0: Often running and running backwards as we look through the years and find out what was going on July 7th in rock history. It's all presented to you by United Dairy Farmers. And on this day in 1984, The Boss planted the Stars and Stripes on the top of the album charts as Born in the USA hit number one. It became one of the biggest rock albums of all time, cranking out an incredible 7 top 10 singles, turning The Boss into a full-blown American icon. How about this for some numbers? 7777. That's when Styx dropped their 7th album, The Grand Illusion. The band intentionally picked the date, hoping a little luck would rub off, and it worked. The album became a massive worldwide hit, launching Styx into arena rock superstardom with classics like Come Sail Away and Fooling Yourself.
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0: And finally, birthday candles today to Sir Ringo Starr, born on this day in 1940. The legendary Beatles drummer, peace and love ambassador, and two-time Rock and Roll Hall of Fame inductee turns another year older today. July 7th, there you go. Some of the things happening in rock history. 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I'm Chris Elliott.

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0: Jackie Ryder. Two from Jimmy. On a two for Tuesday, 92.5 The Fox. You may be riding a little more than you were expecting, because you might be winning yourself a Harley Davidson. But you got to get yourself registered, of course. We got some rides coming up, as a matter of fact. Hollywood Casino, Lawrenceburg, 30th anniversary. And 30 years of winning, well, how about a Harley for you? 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You're already in with a free entry. 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
1: 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Jones and Bonham. 15 minutes of musical wizardry from one of the most influential bands in rock history. 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
16: Our summer pattern continues here through the middle of this week. Today, highs making it to the mid-80s this afternoon. Can't rule out a stray pop-up or two for this afternoon. However, most communities staying dry with some of that humidity hanging around. We will keep another stray chance of rain on Wednesday, but then by the end of the week, we are tracking more impacts with rain and thunderstorms coming in by Thursday and lasting into parts of the weekend. I'm WLWT meteorologist Adam Burdiston on 92.5 The Fox.
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They're going to be at Center Stage Showroom. I know anybody that has seen this show walks away from the show going, well, that was pretty cool. Yeah, there's a lot to check out. I mean, there's a lot to take in, really. Def Leppard, Van Halen, Guns N' Roses, Aerosmith. They cover all those bands and many, many, many more. If you want to go check them out this Saturday at Belterra Casino Resort, all I'm looking for is the first caller through at 513-833-9250. Maybe some docking? I don't know. Maybe they could do some docking in the middle of all of that. We jump to an album that was make or break for the guys, Tooth and Nail, and grab Into the Fire on a 2 for Tuesday from Stone Statements and 92.5 The Fox.

0: White Snake on 92.5, The Fox, The Rock Gods. You know what? There's a long list of bands that they pay tribute to. Rock and roll's most iconic stars, Motley Crue, Aerosmith, Guns N' Roses, Def Leppard, Ozzy. That's just the tip of the iceberg. They cover a lot, and they're going to be at the Center Stage Showroom, Belterra Casino Resort, this Saturday night. And I've got James Jackson on our Fox lines. Let's find out what's going on with him. What are you doing today, man? What's up?
1: Not much. Just heading home from work.
0: Well, how was work for you today?
1: It was short, but it was long at the same time.
0: Oh, I completely understand that. Yeah, you know, I mean, as a matter of fact, James, I think you just hit the nail right on the head. I mean, isn't that what we all kind of feel like? It was short, but it was the work day, you know?
1: Yep.
0: Well, James, we're going to get you set up on Saturday night. We got a really cool show going down, a tribute to rock and roll's most iconic stars. We're talking a who's who of the rock world. A lot of them we play right here on The Fox. And we want to get you out there Saturday night with a pair of tickets so you can enjoy it all right?
1: That is awesome. Thank you so much.
0: Well, you enjoy, all right, man? You're working too hard.
1: Thank you. I appreciate
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11: A Better Life with Dr. Sanjay Gupta.
12: They say consistency is key, but sometimes you just got to switch it up. A new study out of Harvard School of Public Health found that varying your exercise routine could add years to your life. What exercise someone did didn't matter much. What did matter was that all the exercises together worked all the muscle groups in their body. Now, an added benefit to changing things up is it can help you push through the plateau effect. That's when your body gets so efficient at doing something that you actually stop getting better at it. And we know from previous research that specializing in any one sport at a young age can make someone actually more prone to injury. And as experts we talk to point out, even elite athletes switch up things with their workouts, making sure to target strength, cardio, flexibility, balance, and doing that every single week. I'm Dr. Sanjay Gupta, helping you live a better life.
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0: So I've got these AC/DC tickets. The show is next Wednesday, Ohio Stadium. We've been waiting for this one for a while, and it's the anticipation now. It's getting to a point where I'm like, yeah, I'm really looking forward to it. You want to go to the show, you've got to get a Fox 3-way in. That is coming up in about 30 minutes. 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And someone in our Fox family gets their 3-way played back today and picks up the tickets for AC/DC. 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
1: Dedicate one to the ladies. Summertime, sip, bang, need something to keep you cool. Now summertime, sip, bang, need something to keep you cool. Better look out now, though. Dave's got something for you. Tell you what it is.

0: Two for Tuesday with Stone Statements on 92.5 The Fox. Double shot from The Who, Long Live Rock, and The Seeker. Hey, it's Chris. So, yeah, there's a lot of things going on the roads. A lot of projects that were already happening that are, you know, still affecting the flow of traffic. And, of course, the Brent Spence project, which is going to be going on for years. But I got to pass this along because if you're going to be heading north out of town this weekend, 75 is going to be an issue for you. Department of Transportation says all northbound lanes, 75 through the Lachlan split, are going to be completely shut down for bridge and pavement rehabilitation work. Okay, this goes 11 o'clock Friday, this Friday, until 5 a.m. Monday. Weather permitting, of course. So there'll be a lot of detours, a lot of things to be aware of. But if you're planning on going up north on 75, you're going to want some extra time, or you're going to have to find alternate routes, okay? Just know this is all part of the ongoing efforts to rehab the bridge infrastructure in the Arlington Heights, Reading, and Lachlan areas, okay? And I know, I've driven through there on my bike recently and just past all the construction, and it is like bad. It's bad. So this is all hopefully going to help out a little bit as the construction continues. But again, 75 through the Lachlan split, shut down, weather permitting, 11 p.m. Friday, this Friday until Monday at 5 a.m., July 13th. Some info for you that will probably help you this weekend. I know it's going to help one of our Fox family members. A pair of tickets to AC/DC, and that's coming up with our Fox 3-Way in just minutes. 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
7: A better life with Dr. Sanjay Gupta.
8: 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And by age 50, about 85% of men will have significantly thinning hair. 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No matter the cause, a lot of men, understandably, are frustrated by hair loss because it seems like a loss of control. You can take great care of your scalp by all sorts of expensive lotions and potions, but that might not matter. 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That's the ultimate control of their appearance. I'm Dr. Sanjay Gupta, helping you live a better life.
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23: Well, we're going to keep with those minimal rain chances around here the next few days. That means a lot of us won't see anything. Unfortunately, the humidity is staying. It's going to be mostly cloudy tonight. There could even be a little patchy fog, only down to a low of 69. Mostly cloudy on Wednesday. Typical warmth for this time of the year with a high of 86. I'm WLWT News 5, Chief Rogers Cover Robinson on 92.5 The Fox.

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2: 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I have got three songs lined up here and ready for Cynthia Wells from Fayetteville, Ohio. Cynthia got her three songs entered at foxcincinnati.com, just like you can. And now, yep, she's got plans. 1 week from tomorrow, she'll be up in Columbus for AC/DC Live. And, wow, lo and behold, she's got some AC/DC inside of her three-way. Let's get it going. The Scorps, 92.5, The Fox.

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8: For years, we've been talking about both the positive and negative effects of being on social media. And I would say, by and large, for older adults, social media is net positive. Not all positive, but net positive. Helps them keep in touch with friends and stay social. But for younger people, social media use, especially heavy use, tends to be net negative. In fact, according to this year's World Happiness Report, youth who use social media more than 5 hours a day

0: reported a lower level of well-being. And researchers who studied this sort of thing found that many teens wish these platforms didn't even exist, and yet they can't seem to stop using them. Experts we talked to largely suggested two things. Ideally, along with your friend group, take some time offline. Also, try to recurate your algorithm so it shows you posts that'll make you feel good. I'm Dr. Sanjay Gupta, helping you live a better life.
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0: us now on a journey to a time when spandex and flannel sat upon the rock music throne. 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
1: We got a great song from 88, but from a band that got a lot of grief because of their sound. And their sound, of course, was a lot like Led Zeppelin. A lot of you know exactly who I'm talking about right now, Kingdom Come. A lot of people started calling them Kingdom Clone. And, you know, I would say at this point, if you sound at all like Led Zeppelin, people are going to come after you. Greta Van Fleet. I mean, it happens all the time. But nonetheless, they sold some albums, they did some tours, and they did pretty well for themselves. You judge for yourself if you've never heard this song before. Get it on. Kingdom Come is your haircut today on 92.5 The Fox, all brought to you by Proactive Men's Medical Center. 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

0: What a fantastic way to continue our drive this afternoon with a double shot from Black Sabbath, 2 for Tuesday, presented by Stone Statements. Hey, it's Chris Elliott. Speaking of Sabbath, something you might want to clear some space for on the coffee table. The Godfathers of Heavy Metal have announced their first ever official book. It's called The Masters of Reality, Why Black Sabbath Matter. Oh, there's a lot of reasons. It's a 500-page release put together by legendary rock photographer Ross Halfland. It tells the story from their beginnings in the late 60s all the way through their final Back to the Beginning concert. Rare photos, memorabilia, interviews, all new interviews with all four members, Ozzy, Tony, Geezer, Bill. Ozzy was actually personally involved in the project. He signed a bunch of special edition book plates before their farewell show. So it's scheduled for release in October, if you're wondering. They've got standard editions to ultra limited collector's versions signed by the entire original lineup. I can't freaking wait. I want it. I want it now. So an official book for us Sabbath fans out there. It is pretty cool. Look for it in October. Again, it's called Masters of Reality, Why Black Sabbath Matters. All right, Wendy has got another look at traffic on the way for us. We'll see what's going on out on the roads. We'll get you some more incredible rock. Of course, the double shots continue with Stone Statements. Thorogood, twofer on the way. 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
1: 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Fox, Carl Cruzy is a man on a mission to get the lead out. 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
20: A better life with Dr. Sanjay Gupta.
23: For decades, the prevailing wisdom for someone who's had a heart attack has been to put them on beta blockers for the rest of their life. But new research suggests that might not be necessary, and that the benefits of these medications probably taper off after a year or two. On the whole, and for the average person, beta blockers are very safe and very effective. But, as with any medication, they can come with a cost. A financial one, and also potential side effects. We're talking about things like fatigue, dizziness, dry mouth, dry eyes. I want to be clear when I say that you absolutely should talk to your doctor before starting or stopping any medication. Point is, if you're years out from a heart attack and you're in otherwise good health, you might want to ask your doctor about discontinuing beta blockers. You'll want to, of course, keep up a healthy lifestyle, diet, exercise, and sleep. I'm Dr. Sanjay Gupta, helping you live a better life.
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0: 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It's a two for Tuesday on 92.5 The Fox.

Cincinnati's Classic Rock 92.5, The Fox. This is an interesting lawsuit that I saw pop up. 7-Eleven is suing Nike. Do you know why? I'll get to the details coming up in just a few minutes. First, though, we want to wrap up this double shot from Mr. Thorogood and his destroyers. Get a haircut on a 2 for Tuesday. Stone Statements bringing it to you. 92.5, The Fox.

0: back a few weeks ago over at Riverbend, all part of our America 250. 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Strange lawsuit that is out there now. 7-Eleven is suing Nike. Yeah, the convenience store chain. And you might be thinking, well, does 7-Eleven sell Nike products? No, they don't. But they have put out, or are looking to put out, the new Nike Air Max 95 sneaker that uses the exact same orange, green, and red color scheme that you associate with 7-Eleven. Trust me, if you look at the building, the 7-Eleven, like, and then look at the shoe, yeah, you would think it's a 7-Eleven shoe. Now, why you would want a 7-Eleven shoe with those colors, I don't know. I'm not a really colorful kind of guy like that. I'm sure to each his own. If you want a pair, cool. But they were scheduled, apparently, to launch on July 11th, also known as 7-Eleven Day. Interesting. They say there's no coincidence. What? Okay, so we'll see where it goes. 7-Eleven is asking the court to stop sales of the shoes. So if you get your hands on a pair, hold on to them because they'll be collector's items. What's next? I don't know. But interesting, to say the least. Also interesting, double shots. I love those because you never know what two songs are going to pop up. Now, I've got some Jimmy on the way, some Journey as well, and a double shot from Priest coming up in the next 25 minutes. 92.5 The Fox.
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15: Few people now have asked me about a TikTok trend that they've come across. It's called 75 Hard. The challenge was created by entrepreneur and author Andy Frisella, who calls it a, quote, transformative mental toughness program and an Ironman for your brain. So here's what it entails. Eat a structured diet with no alcohol, drink a gallon of water, read 10 pages of nonfiction, take a progress photo, and complete two 45-minute workouts, one of them outdoors, every day for 75 days. Quite a challenge. We asked CNN fitness contributor Dana Santis about this, who reminded us that sustainable fitness isn't about punishment or proving discipline through extremes. It's about building habits that integrate into your lifestyle in a way that feels supportive and repeatable. If you ask me, that's going to be the key to long-term success. I'm Dr. Sanjay Gupta, helping you live a better life.
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Gates are open now at Great American. First pitch, 7:10. Phillies in town for tonight, tomorrow, and Thursday. Wait, what's today? Today's Tuesday. Thursday. And then three against the Cubbies to wrap things up as the All-Star break hits. And yes, the Reds have All-Stars. Sal Stewart, Chase Burns, congrats. I know it's been a tough season so far, but All-Stars nonetheless. It's 92.5 The Fox.

0: You know, what's amazing about that incredible song, Desert Plains, from Judas Priest, is when you really think about it, 1981, that song was out. Think about that. I mean, how good it still sounds. That was done way back in 81. And what really is crazy to me is that was already album number 7 for those guys, Point of Entry. Turbo Lover as well from Priest, Double Shot from Stone Statements. They bring them to you every single 2 for Tuesday, starting at 9 a.m. all the way to midnight, a pair of double shots every single hour. And that means there's one coming up here in just a few minutes as Carl Cruzy jumps in and takes over. He'll get things going with some Bon Jovi and continue those double shots until midnight. Now, tomorrow, 2 o'clock, we'll be a halfway point, all downhill. You know, at least when you and I start conversating, okay? I will have some more tickets for the Rock Gods at Belterra on Saturday night. That's when the show is. I'll have tickets for you tomorrow and more tickets for AC/DC. So, hey, if you want to go see AC/DC, I would suggest you get a Fox 3-way in. Give me the 3 songs you'd like me to play for you at 5 o'clock tomorrow. Maybe I do play yours. And if I do, you're going to see AC/DC a week from tomorrow night in Columbus. You can take care of all that at foxcincinnati.com. Hang in. Carl's jumping in, and he will get the let out, of course, tonight at 10 o'clock, digging deep into the Zeppelin catalog.
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3: Few people now have asked me about a TikTok trend that they've come across. It's called 75 Hard. The challenge was created by entrepreneur and author Andy Frisella, who calls it a, quote, transformative mental toughness program and an Ironman for your brain. So here's what it entails. Eat a structured diet with no alcohol, drink a gallon of water, read 10 pages of nonfiction, take a progress photo, and complete 2 45-minute workouts, one of them outdoors, every day for 75 days. Quite a challenge. We asked CNN fitness contributor Dana Santis about this, who reminded us that sustainable fitness isn't about punishment or proving discipline through extremes. It's about building habits that integrate into your lifestyle in a way that feels supportive and repeatable. If you ask me, that's going to be the key to long-term success. I'm Dr. Sanjay Gupta, helping you live a better life.
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You give love a bad name? Well, we give you double shots on Tuesdays. Stone Statement's double shot. And it's more Bon Jovi. You never say goodbye. Don't have to. 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It's waiting for you.

0: and smoke. It's bad company. It's 92.5 The Fox. Hi, I'm Carl Cruz. A good Tuesday evening to you. Hopefully you're on. Hopefully your week has started well. I'm going to hook you up on a bunch of double shots today. Well, I can't say a bunch. You get two an hour for your two for Tuesday, thanks to Stone Statements. Your next double shot's going to be a pair from Alice Cooper, so that'll be cool. 10 o'clock, we're getting the lead out. We do that every weeknight at 10 o'clock. Tonight, we got In the Light, Southbound Suarez, and Dancing Day. So that's tonight's Get the Lead Out. A few jokes, and why not some Zeppelin next? Misty Mountain Hop. Keep it locked.
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17: A Better Life with Dr. Sanjay Gupta.
18: By age 35, two-thirds of American men will experience some degree of noticeable hair loss. And by age 50, about 85% of men will have significantly thinning hair. That's according to the American Hair Loss Association. Now, one dermatologist explained that hair loss can either be genetic or it can be triggered by stress, illness, surgery, medications, major life events. No matter the cause, a lot of men, understandably, are frustrated by hair loss because it seems like a loss of control. You can take great care of your scalp by all sorts of expensive lotions and potions, but that might not matter. There are some tried and true medications that might work, like minoxidil or finasteride. But another solution is just shaving it off. And I've heard more and more how liberating this can be for a lot of guys. That's the ultimate control of their appearance. I'm Dr. Sanjay Gupta, helping you live a better life.
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Ah, good start. Just a little taste. If you like that, be here at 10 o'clock. We do it nonstop with the Zeppelin. So we get the let out. It's every week, 9 to 10. Double shot on the way. Alice Cooper. I got David Bowie.

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0: 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I am Carl Cruzy, and now those two were one. 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